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And this town's lost its faith. Our colors will fade eventually. So if our time is running out, day after day, we'll make the mundane a masterpiece. Oh my, my, oh my, my love, I take one look at you, you're taking me.

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1: When traffic is stressing you out, turn to John Wilsbach for the most reliable reports on Wink 104.

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And this town's lost its faith. 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

0: Quink 104 time 5:50, 10 away from 6 on Friday morning. Well, we made it.
1: Oops. We did.
0: Hold on, wrong button. There you go.
1: We did. It's Friday already. And it's steamy out there. Mm-hmm. Terrarium weather. Ugh.
0: Yeah, very muggy. It's 72 degrees as humidity levels are in the upper 90s.
1: Can't even see out our window. It's all steamed up. Oh, boy. Yeah. Boy, we had some rain yesterday afternoon.
0: Ooh. You know, you and I talked about it to each other off the air briefly. It was not crazy where I lived.
1: I was out running.
0: It never rained on me. And then I got towards my house after getting back from where I go, and the ground was a little wet, but it was nothing.
1: We got it.
0: You said you heard thunder. I didn't have any of that.
1: I was taking a little nappy do, and all of a sudden, boom! Like, whoa!
0: No, didn't
1: hello.
0: Have that. 96% humidity right now.
1: Yeah, bad hair day.
0: I looked at the radar. There is the tiniest little green blob that hits. Oh, now you know what? It's changed the last half hour. Now it looks like we're not going to get anything.
1: Oh. But showers, what? Thunderstorms tonight,
0: it's
1: maybe?
0: It's possible. Mm-hmm. Yeah. It's
1: like around 5, I think 5 o'clock. Uh-oh.
0: Yeah.
1: Golf night might be off for double ways. We'll see, though. You never know.
0: Yeah. So mid-80s and muggy today. Maybe a pop-up storm at some time tomorrow, mid-80s. I guess it's always a threat when it's muggy, but they don't mention it for Sunday. So, okay. But today, yeah, there are scattered showers, but they may not show up on the radar, so nothing's going to be too serious. Some clouds overnight. Tomorrow, sun and clouds. All right, Sunday, as I mentioned, same thing. And next week, boy, Tuesday, Wednesday.
1: Hot again.
0: Yeah, Wednesday could get real close to 100 degrees just on one day, and then a bunch of 80s after that. But yeah.
1: Yeah.
0: Okay.
1: I just want to be outside in some pleasant weather that's not like sticky, hot, rainy, whatever.
0: All right, we'll talk to you in October. Or also March.
1: Oh, my. Well, it is what it is.
0: Yep, that's for sure.
1: Well, we made it to Friday.
0: Yeah, what else is happening? I guess that's it. Yeah, it was a pretty uneventful week. I guess having been away last week.
1: And some doctor things. Making appointments. Oh, my goodness.
0: I'm in Hummel's town this afternoon. I do have that today.
1: That's today.
0: Their block party event, the second Friday of the month event is today. I'll be at the Hummel's town print house. The block party situation event gets underway around 5-ish.
1: And you'll be there.
0: I'll be there a little early, get you wound up.
1: Oh.
0: Because apparently I'm told that's what I do.
1: Is that right on the square or right on?
0: It's a little, depending off on the direction you're going.
1: Okay.
0: Just a little touch off of it. I mean, it's on the main street. The
1: Hummelstown,
0: Hummelstown print house on the main street, yeah. So, Hummelstown's a nice little quaint thing to walk. You know, if you were a tourist, that's the type of small town I'd stop in and walk around in. So, restaurants and bars and businesses.
1: Yes.
0: An old church.
1: I miss the pharmacy and the gift shop down there. That was a cute little place.
0: Oh, when it was a family-owned.
1: Yeah. I loved going in there, especially at Christmas time. They had their upstairs was all decorated
0: for
1: Christmas.
0: Forget the name of it. What was it called?
1: I know. What was it called? That Don.
0: Oh, and people in the area know now.
1: It's right on the tip of my tongue.
0: Yeah, I'm looking it up. I know the same thing. As soon as we know it, we're going to be like, oh, yeah, duh. Rhodes.
1: Rhodes Pharmacy. Yes. Okay. That's it.
0: Yeah.
1: It was a gift. It was a lot more than a pharmacy. It was like a Hallmark store, a gift shop. Mm-hmm. Upstairs, they had, at Christmas was beautiful. How it was decorated. Missed that.
0: All right. Well, here we go. Friday morning. We made it. Now I got to make it through it.
1: Let's do it.
0: Let's do it. All right, I'm going to press this button. 5:54 at the Wink Wake Up Show.

0: Good morning. I'm Jenna Clay with Wink Watch News. Iran buried its slain supreme leader overnight following weeks of mass funeral processions. He was killed in the first strikes of the war launched by the U.S. and Israel February 28th. It comes as the U.S. and Iran are once again exchanging missiles. Gas prices are going back up. Ships are being attacked in the Strait of Hormuz, and neighboring countries in the Middle East are coming under fire. Officials say despite this, nuclear talks are underway. Protests in Houston, Texas, after a man was shot and killed by ICE agents on his way to work. Homeland Security officials say Lorenzo Salgado Arujo attempted to evade arrest. According to a source, Arujo was not the target of their operation. ABC's Lionel Moyes reports.
1: Undocumented migrants are humans.
2: His son's calling for an independent investigation, saying their father was doing nothing illegal and would have complied had he known the men in unmarked vehicles were officers. The agents were not wearing body cams. A Homeland Security spokesperson is blaming Democrats and the partial government shutdowns for the delay in issuing them to officers.
0: The Mexican government plans to file criminal complaints over the deaths of its citizens in ICE custody or as part of immigration enforcement operations. Some Pennsylvanians who experienced power outages following last weekend's severe storms are being offered further assistance. The State Department of Human Services says it will allow eligible households to apply for benefits if their food was spoiled. According to ABC 27 News, they must report their loss and submit it within 10 days to qualify. And U.S. star soccer player and Hershey native Christian Pulisic fractured his right leg during this week's World Cup loss to Belgium. It happened when he hit the leg of the Belgium team's captain. Pulisic was later seen hobbling before being replaced. He'll be sidelined for several weeks, but is expected to be healed and back to practice before the start of the season opener late next month. The early morning Wink Watch continues in a moment with traffic and weather on Wink 104.
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12: Now, another Wink 104 traffic update.
13: We're off to a quiet accident-free start around Harrisburg. No delays, 83 over East or Summit. Looking good on the South Bridge. Harvey Taylor Bridge is moving well into Harrisburg City. No problems on the Camp Hill Bypass. 81 and 581 are incident-free. Inbound river routes are a smooth commute. Lebanon County, no issues. I-78's moving well. Looking good, 283 between Harrisburg and Lancaster. John Wilspach, right now traffic.
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15: Today will bring scattered showers and thunderstorms again to the region as a front moves through. Highs will be in the mid-80s, and it is going to be another humid day. Partly cloudy and muggy tonight with a low of 70. Partly cloudy on Saturday, mainly dry, but still the front lingers. There could be a pop-up storm. Highs in the mid-80s, the humidity decreases, and by Sunday, it's going to be nice. Mostly sunny, less humid, at a high of 84. From the ABC 27 Weather Center, I'm meteorologist Brett Thackara.
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0: 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Hi.
1: Good morning.
0: Sun's out. There is a chance of a shower passing through some spots quick this morning. Steamy. Otherwise, warm, muggy, and mid-80s today. We're at 72 now. Mid-80s this weekend, too. Maybe a pop-up storm tomorrow, but not likely. And then it looks like Sunday will be dry and in the 80s. It gets hot next week. Wednesday could flirt with 100 degrees. Some 90s in there in the middle of the week as well before we're back to normal temperatures the end of the week. The week following looks like it's going to be normal in the 80s as well.
1: Okay.
0: Boy, last night was one of those Instagram nights. My God.
1: Scrolling and scrolling.
0: Oh, my God.
1: Isn't it amazing how much time you can waste?
0: Yes. At one point, I'm like, ooh.
1: I get sucked into it, and it's like, oh, come on.
0: I swear at one point it was 7:13. The next thing I knew, it was 10 after 10. Like, what?
1: It's terrible.
0: Well, I also learned nothing and saved nothing.
1: Right. It's just, I don't know. Stupid entertainment? I started watching something new on Netflix yesterday afternoon. I'd forgotten that the Four Seasons, season two.
0: Yeah, that's on my list.
1: Yeah, I started watching that. So I got a few episodes
0: in. Do they recap what happened in season one?
1: No, I thought they would. I really thought they would too, but they did not. They just got right into it.
0: Huh.
1: Yeah, so now...
0: I may have to go back and read. Did some stuff come back to you? Like, oh, I forgot about that guy, or I forgot about that girl. Or
1: remember the ex-wife. Okay, what's his name? Died. Can't say that. The ex-wife, he left for a younger woman.
0: Right.
1: Well, the younger woman is pregnant, remember?
0: Right, that's how the first
1: now
0: season
1: she's
0: ended.
1: Big pregnant. Okay. That's how they start. And they're on a spring vacation.
0: Okay.
1: Yeah. So...
0: Yeah, the deal is that they meet for a trip once a season.
1: Season.
0: Right,
1: right.
0: Once in the spring.
1: Four seasons a year. Mm-hmm.
0: Who has that kind of money?
1: Well, I mean...
0: Don't you have jobs? They have to take 4 weeks a year off?
1: These places were not... Actually, and this... Okay, so this vacation was in the mountains in some small town. I don't know. It must have been like his favorite mountain. He liked, you know, to hike and things. And they were going to spread his ashes.
0: Oh, okay.
1: So it's this dumpy little town and they stayed in this... motel, if you could even call it that. It was not luxurious, put it that way.
0: Oh,
1: not
0: that's
1: fancy.
0: Right.
1: I'm sure it didn't cost much.
0: So, yeah, well, I guess that about it being expensive, but some of those places that you rent, I guess like any time, if you're splitting it with other couples, then it can get cheaper. I've only ever done that one time. But I didn't
1: like one house.
0: Didn't
1: with
0: have to
1: a lot
0: pay.
1: Of rooms.
0: Yeah, there were four couples, but somebody, like a family member, a sister of the person who put the trip together, owned the house and is pretty wealthy and didn't charge anybody to stay. But if you do, like even the place that, you know, my friend pays for everybody to stay at, that giant house in Hilton Head. But if you have eight bedrooms and each bedroom has a bathroom, I'm talking, you know, a several million dollar house, and you're there with your, you know, significant other, and there are eight. You're splitting it eight ways, even if it's $12,000 a week, and you're there seven nights, you're basically paying $110 say a night. You know, you can't stay in a hotel for that price.
1: Mm-mm.
0: Well, I mean, you can, but it may have a bit of a, I want to say, red roof.
1: Right.
0: Or may have two trees associated with the title.
1: At a resort area, it's unheard of.
0: Yeah, you're not doing that. Right.
1: Yeah.
0: And then you get the benefits of being in a $4 million house.
1: Yeah. You can take a week with those same people because, you know, there's not many people you can travel with.
0: That's why, you find out.
1: Mm-hmm.
0: Yeah, like the dynamics are not, it may sound great, but there's no way you're all getting along perfectly.
1: A week's a long time.
0: Yeah, I wanted to kill some of the people who, in just that four couple trip we were on.
1: It's a lot of togetherness.
0: Yeah, and it's a lot of, it's one fridge.
1: Right.
0: Oh, no, I did it a second time when I went to San Francisco with Matt and Schaefer all those years ago.
1: Did you guys, like, eat all your meals out or did you cook in? Or?
0: I don't remember.
1: You remember?
0: I don't remember.
1: Can't imagine you cooking
0: in. I just know Mindy ate my last banana. Like, that's not how this works.
1: Don't mess with this banana.
0: And when I went on that other trip that I was referring to, we got lunch meat for...
1: Oh, no.
0: It was gone.
1: I remember.
0: One day later, it was gone. Like, we didn't even eat any of this. I do not understand. Maybe I am totally wrong. Well, I do not understand how.
1: You have to kind of expect some of that.
0: I expect any of that.
1: Yeah.
0: I would think we are here for four mornings and I bought four bananas, on the fourth morning, I don't understand anybody goes, I'm just going to have that banana. Clearly somebody bought it.
1: Well, what they should have done, someone should have organized a grocery list and said, okay, this is what you're bringing. You're bringing lunch meat for everybody for the week. You're bringing, you know, cheese and rolls or something like that. You're bringing this.
0: We didn't bring it. We flew to these places. We had to fly to San Francisco. The other one was at an island in the Caribbean.
1: Well, you're buying that.
0: Oh. But the lunch meat part, I don't understand. Wouldn't you think, again, maybe I am totally wrong, but I would think, oh, we should have gotten this. We didn't buy this.
1: No,
0: I would never in a million years open it.
1: Oh, okay, I'll have that. It's here. They just think, oh, it's here, yeah.
0: The conversation I had with my date at the time, like, did you eat that turkey? No, I thought you ate it. I'm like, I haven't touched it.
1: Huh. Somebody had a nice big sandwich.
0: Yeah, we watched people, you know, housing a hoagie, and they were in a great mood. Sure. I guess you got a free sandwich. Anyway, yeah. So it's
1: I don't
0: tough.
1: Think you're like really you said, made for the going away with couples trips.
0: You got that right. I mean, unless you really know them.
1: Yeah, I'm saying there's not, you know, you just can't go away with
0: anybody. That might be the tough part, too. You have to really know them. Like, if you have friends that you've had for 10 years or more, yeah, maybe then. It's just someone like you're 2 or 3 years into your friendship, like, oh, this will be fun. We'll go with, you know, Jim and Denise. And then you get there and realize, I got to listen to him talk and watch her chew one more time. I can't do this anymore, so.
1: Well, it's one thing, like, when you go to a resort area and you have your own hotel room, but when you're living together in the same house, that's a whole nother level, you know?
0: You'd think having, like, your own bathroom would make it easier, which makes a difference, but
1: you can't hide in there the whole week.
0: In the kitchen is where it's like, huh.
1: Right. You learn how messy people are and clean they are.
0: Like, yeah, the same people that stole the turkey made a sandwich and left the lid off the mayonnaise and a knife laying out and disappeared.
1: Right. Or they leave their dishes, cups, plates on the table like someone's going to pick them up.
0: Yes, like the dish fairy just comes and takes them.
1: Yeah.
0: Humans. Mm-hmm. All right, 6:15 at the Wink Wake Up Show.
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0: Wink 104 times 621. Denny and Sue, Friday morning. Sun's out. A little muggy. Maybe a shower blows through in some spots this morning. Mid-80s today at 72 right now. Mid-80s or upper 80s tomorrow with a pop-up storm. Mid-80s and dry Sunday. It's hot for a couple days next week, too. We're going to be in the 90s. Back in a few seconds, celebrity news coming up. First, traffic's on the way.
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0: Hey, it's Denny from the Wink Wake Up Show inviting you to join me this Friday afternoon starting at 3:30 for the Downtown Hummelstown Summer Step Out for Second Friday. 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I'll see you there.
2: Now, another Wink 104 traffic update.
3: Well, they just cleared that accident on 83 southbound, mile marker 50, right there at 22 Jonestown Road, Colonial Park. All lanes open, no backlogs and no delays. 81 and 581 are incident free. Looking good on the inbound river routes. No problems through Hershey. Lebanon County's accident free. Turnpike's quiet. John Wilsbach, right now traffic.
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12: Well, before the wedding, estimates for Taylor and Travis's nuptials were about $20 million. That was pretty accurate. Reports now say the couple forked over between $20 to $30 million for their wedding. That includes $5 to $10 million just to rent the Madison Square Garden arena, including several days for load-in and load-out, plus the infrastructure to transform the venue.
13: Right.
12: $5 million minimum for decor, flower arrangements, draping, and carpet installation. $2.5 to $3 million for catering and logistics for 1,100 guests. They just wrote a check.
0: How about the, well, sure. How about the planning for that?
12: Wow. Yeah. Patrick Dempsey, Dr. McDreamy from Grey's Anatomy, he wants to put the rumors to rest. Dempsey has confirmed he's not running for a Senate seat in Maine. After a lot of thought, he realized he doesn't want to serve in Congress. He believes he can contribute more effectively through the life he's already built. Patrick was born in Lewiston, Maine, and has done philanthropic work in the state, including the Dempsey Center that makes life better for people with cancer in Maine. Paris Jackson's court battle to control her father's estate is really straining her relationship with her brothers, Prince and BG, leading to minimal communication between them. The siblings now communicate through lawyers and representatives, with interactions being called completely transactional and incredibly sad. Transactional and incredibly sad. Paris has been fighting to protect her father's legacy and criticize the estate for bonus payments to lawyers. Remember that a few months back? While the state executors deny any wrongdoing. The tension started between the siblings before the release of the biopic Michael, which Paris criticized for being dishonest and not addressing her concerns. But financial records show that in 2022, Paris received $3.2 million from the estate. Prince received $3.1 million. BG received close to $1 million. And Madonna has a new coffee table book coming out in October titled Madonna Into the Groove. It captures the Queen of Pop in photos from 1985 during the Virgin Tour Live Aid performance and Desperately Seeking Susan era. Do you remember Madonna previously released the controversial coffee table book Sex in 1992 following her album Erotica? That book became the best-selling coffee table book of all time, selling 1.5 million copies worldwide. So, yeah, look for that in October. That's Wink Wake Up Show Celebrity News on Wink 104.
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0: before you go, there's something I want you to have.
1: Oh, it's beautiful. But wait a minute, isn't this...
0: Yeah, yes it is.
1: But I thought the old lady dropped it into the ocean in the air.
0: Well, baby, I went down.

0: Good morning. I'm Jenna Clay with Wink Watch News. Lawmakers are headed to the state capitol this weekend to try and pass a state budget, which is now 10 days overdue. The state Senate told members, quote, progress has been made, so a return to session is warranted. According to ABC 27 News, the Senate has voting sessions scheduled for tomorrow and Sunday. The state House is coming back tomorrow night with a voting session scheduled for Sunday at noon. Governor Josh Shapiro says he's optimistic. The city of Harrisburg is looking for a new communications director. The city says Michelle Moyer is no longer employed by the city. Sources say Moyer was placed on leave last week after an anonymous letter highly critical of Mayor Wanda Williams and her administration was sent to city council. Assistant communications manager Mariah Burney will take over during the search for a new communications director. Iran buried its slain supreme leader overnight following weeks of mass funeral processions. He was killed in the first strikes of the war launched by the U.S. and Israel February 28th. It comes as the U.S. and Iran are once again exchanging missiles. Gas prices are going back up. Ships are being attacked in the Strait of Hormuz, and neighboring countries in the Middle East are coming under fire. Officials say despite this, nuclear talks are underway. And Israel shared intelligence with the U.S. that Iran was working on a new and specific plan to assassinate President Trump. That's according to the Wall Street Journal and CNN. They say the warning came this week. The details of the plot were not immediately clear. The U.S. has not vetted it themselves. The early morning Wink Watch continues in a moment with traffic and weather on Wink 104.
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7: Now, another Wink 104 traffic update.
8: They cleared that earlier accident, 83 southbound at Colonial Park, Route 22. No backlogs, no delays. Watch your speed, 81 at Wurtsville Road. Inbound river routes are a smooth commute. 83 is looking good over Acer Summit. No delays in Carlisle. Watch your speed, 81 between Newville and Carlisle. Heading out through Hershey, we're in good shape. Watch your speed on Hershey Park Drive. Lebanon County's accident-free. We're in good shape, 283 between Harrisburg and Lancaster. John Wilsbach, right now traffic.
9: Today will bring scattered showers and thunderstorms again to the region as a front moves through. Highs will be in the mid-80s, and it is going to be another humid day. Partly cloudy and muggy tonight with a low of 70. Partly cloudy on Saturday, mainly dry, but still the front lingers. There could be a pop-up storm. Highs in the mid-80s, the humidity decreases, and by Sunday, it's going to be nice. Mostly sunny, less humid, at a high of 84. From the ABC 27 Weather Center, I'm meteorologist Brett Thackera.
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1: Yeah.
0: Same story tomorrow. Mid-80s today, upper 80s tomorrow. More pleasant and dry for Sunday, mid-80s. Gets hot in the middle of next week.
1: Yeah, yes, or tomorrow was supposed to be like 84 and nice and less humid. Now all of a sudden there's a chance of a shower. I have an afternoon picnic to go to. Oh, well.
0: Sue, do you want to hear about terrible people in the news?
1: I'm
0: going to tell you. Both these stories involve Las Vegas. A former Little League president in Vegas facing felony charges after he stole the $65,000 from the league's account. It was supposed to pay for uniforms and umpires, travel with the kids. Instead, this guy bought plane tickets, went to casinos, strip clubs, buying some ED pills.
1: How can you think no one's ever going to miss it?
0: I don't understand
1: it. You're delusional.
0: Yeah. No one will ever know.
1: No one will ever know. I'll never get caught. I mean,
0: by the time investigators got into the league account, there was $25 left.
1: It nearly ended the season
0: for more than 200 kids in the league, but word got out and people donated money in the Las Vegas community, and the future Las Vegas Athletics, who are still the Oakland A's, helped save it. They kicked in a couple of bucks too.
1: Wasn't that nice?
0: He's facing some felony charges. What is wrong with people? And you're right, I don't get it too. Same thing you just said. No one will ever know.
1: It's only a matter of time. I mean, do they know that they're up against the clock and that, well, I'm going to get caught, but I might as well, you know, have a good time before that happens?
0: Yeah, or they don't
1: stop. Or they don't even think about it.
0: I guess, because we hear embezzlement cases all the time, but I guess there are people who embezzlement, like, well, I got away with it.
1: Yeah. But usually, did you really?
0: Well, I guess some people are getting away with it, aren't they? Or are we? Do we hear all the times people get busted? I don't know.
1: Sometimes it takes a while.
0: But usually their greed gets them, yeah.
1: Yeah, their greed gets them.
0: I'll take a couple thousand stop. They're like, nope,
1: mm-hmm.
0: You can get it. What's that saying? You can't ever get enough of what you don't need. Now, the other Vegas story is on the cover of this week's People magazine, Murder on a Mountaintop.
1: Oh,
0: a couple from Vegas. This happened back in 2006.
1: Mm-hmm.
0: They went on a hike to Angel's Landing, where I am hiking in 2 weeks. I don't go all the way to the top. I've been there once before. I do the switchbacks, and then you get up to that first plateau, but I'm not holding on to that chain going another half a mile in the air. But this guy got his wife of 10 years up there. They liked to hike. He proposed to her on a mountain in 1996. And then in August of 2006, he took her back there to celebrate their 10-year anniversary and threw her off the top.
1: Oh, my goodness.
0: Cashed in $560,000 in life insurance. He had a 16-year-old mistress that he...
1: 16?
0: Yep. The People magazine story says he was paying for by-the-hour hotels in Vegas so they could...
1: meat.
0: And we've been doing this too long. We're using the same euphemisms. And there are so many other four-letter words that fit what we could have said there. We picked the most benign one. But anyway, and then he convinced her to move out of her parents' house, bought her an apartment, was paying for a GMC Yukon, which was still $1,000 a month 20 years ago.
1: 16. Didn't her parents think, what are you doing?
0: Yeah. But He made $38,000 a year. She was in the Betty Boop show at the MGM Grand. And then
1: at
0: also
1: 16?
0: What? Oh,
1: she's only 16 and she's like not going to school?
0: Right, yeah. I don't know what the deal is. By the way, he was a youth pastor. That's how he met her.
1: And then
0: the wife. So this dude was making $38,000 a year as a youth pastor. The wife had two jobs. She was a cocktail waitress at New York in Vegas, and then worked. It was part of the Betty Boop performance show that was going on back then at the MGM, and was giving all her money to him to help pay their bills. But he wasn't using it for their bills. He was using it to keep the mistress. Kills the wife, marries the mistress. Oh. They get divorced. She started diming him out to authorities recently. He was arrested, finally charged 20 years later, 2 weeks ago.
1: Did they ever find the wife's body?
0: Yeah, they knew. Yeah, he pretended that she fell, but he threw her off of it.
1: Oh, so back then.
0: Yeah. Well, anyway, they just arrested him 3 weeks ago after 20 years, and he was in jail for 3 days and killed himself.
1: Oh.
0: Anyway,
1: easy way out.
0: Two issues here. You can either buy People magazine and read more about it, which I'm sure they would love, or People magazine can be mad at me for just basically telling you the entire story, and now you don't need to. But
1: that is wild.
0: What a world. That poor woman. Yeah, I don't know.
1: Some people don't have a happy life.
0: No, I guess not. How terrible to live with it. And he went after he had a happy life. He married the high school.

0: school kid. Was there's pictures of him doing yoga on the internet and send, yeah, I guess he can do so happy now. These things. How could you? Yeah. Well, yeah, now he's not. And it's probably real hot where he is, too. Mm-hmm. How in the world can you, how could you live the rest of your life knowing you threw somebody off of my
1: gosh. Yeah. I don't understand. Just get divorced then. If you want to end the marriage, just get divorced.
0: Well, he needed the money. He needed
1: insurance money.
0: He was paying for, he had gotten her some, gotten life insurance on her a couple of months before he did it. Humans.
1: Disgusting.
0: Humans. Great. All right. 6:44 on the Friday Wink Wake Up Show. Here's what's happening at Wink 104. Hey, it's Denny inviting you to join me this afternoon at the Hummelstown Print House Block Party, the second Friday event in Hummelstown from 5 until 8 on the square in Hummelstown, featuring fun for the whole family, including live music, ice cream, and more. 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

0: Wink 104 time, 651 with Denny and Sue. It is Friday morning, 73 degrees, muggy, maybe a storm or shower, mid-80s today and tomorrow. And then dry and maybe less humid for Sunday, the mid-80s. Gets hot in the middle of next week. We're back to the 90s and back with traffic in a few seconds.
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0: Hey, it's Denny from the Wink Wake Up Show, inviting you to join me this Friday afternoon starting at 3:30 for the downtown Hummelstown Summer Step Out for Second Friday. 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West Main Street in downtown Hummelstown. I'll see you there.
2: Now, another Wink 104 traffic update.
3: 83 northbound, looking good over Racer Summit. No delays. South Bridge, little heavy north of 2nd Street, heading up through the construction. We're in good shape on 81 and 581. No problems coming down from the north on the river routes. 34 looks good at Sterrett's Gap. Watch your speed. 81 near Allen Road, the Plainfield exit. 15 checks in fine between Dillsburg and Camp Hill. A lot of speed enforcement out on Hershey Park Drive. Looking good, I-78. John Will Spock, right now traffic.
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0: 6:56, Friday morning at the Wink Wake Up Show with Denny and Sue. Oh, the NBA season's over, and his career is over for the NBA announcer of the San Antonio Spurs, parting way with their play-by-play guy after he had an affair with a player's sister.
15: Oh, wait a minute. Mm-hmm. Is that really, like,
10: against his contract or something?
15: He's out after his girlfriend accused him of...
10: I mean, the player's sister.
15: His girlfriend says he cheated on me with the sister of a player on the team. She posted about the affair on Instagram in the middle of the night after she busted him, I guess. Oh, boy.
10: Yeah, but it's not like a player's wife. It's a player's sister.
15: Yeah, that will...
10: I mean, does that really matter? I mean, okay, granted, he shouldn't have done that, but he was fired?
15: Yeah, I guess he... And then he responded on Instagram sharing a story that appeared to be posted by somebody other than him, though. It just said, "This is my girlfriend of 6 years. I cheated on her with Lauren Waters. So feel free to continue following me if you really think I'm a good guy, but I'm not." She must have had access to his Instagram Maybe. Account and posted it there.
10: But I mean, how... I mean, I can see, you know, like, isn't it in the NFL where the players are not allowed to date the cheerleaders?
15: Yeah, that's there, right.
10: I mean, that's, you know.
15: On their own team, they can do it for other teams, yeah.
10: Right, and on their own team, they're not allowed to date the cheerleaders. But, I mean, the sister of a player's wife, that's kind of like going out on the branches of the family tree.
15: Yeah, I mean, is that such a bad...
10: What's wrong with that?
15: Okay.
10: And it wasn't like it was a player's wife who was, and player was married, you know what I mean? They were married and... I don't know. Why are they involved?
15: His stats for the year. Lindy Waters the third is the player. Who was it? But he had two. He averaged 2.4 points a game. He didn't play very often. So someone quote unquote hacked his account, but they believe it is this ex girlfriend who also changed the caption of some of his posts, and then hashtag cheatered everything. Okay. Oh boy. Yeah, that is strange. Yeah. It doesn't get into the weeds of why that's not allowed.
10: Right. I mean, I can see how they might have a no fraternization clause with employees.
15: Right.
10: This woman certainly isn't. I don't think is an employee of the team.
15: Yeah. Right.
10: What would she have to do with the team? Mm-hmm. She's a fan.
15: No, sister.
10: She might be a fan of the team because her brother-in-law plays. But you're not allowed to date fans either. I don't know. He might have a case there.
15: Mm-hmm. That's true. Could there be a wrongful termination?
10: Yeah. I don't know.
15: Unless there is something in some sort of contract. No. Yeah. Well, they say fool around and find out.
10: Yeah. Well, fool around and fall in love.
15: They use other words, but yeah. I guess he found out. 6:59, news and traffic next on the Wink Wake Up Show.

0: morning. I'm Jenna Clay with Wink Watch News. Iran buried its slain supreme leader overnight following weeks of mass funeral processions. He was killed in the first strikes of the war launched by the U.S. and Israel February 28th. It comes as the U.S. and Iran are once again exchanging missiles. Gas prices are going back up. Ships are being attacked in the Strait of Hormuz, and neighboring countries in the Middle East are coming under fire. Officials say despite this, nuclear talks are underway. Protests in Houston, Texas, after a man was shot and killed by ICE agents on his way to work. Homeland Security officials say Lorenzo Salgado Arujo attempted to evade arrest. According to a source, Arujo was not the target of their operation. ABC's Lionel Moyes reports.
1: Undocumented migrants are humans.
2: His son's calling for an independent investigation, saying their father was doing nothing illegal and would have complied had he known the men in unmarked vehicles were officers. The agents were not wearing body cams. A Homeland Security spokesperson is blaming Democrats and the partial government shutdowns for the delay in issuing them to officers.
0: The Mexican government plans to file criminal complaints over the deaths of its citizens in ICE custody or as part of immigration enforcement operations. Some Pennsylvanians who experienced power outages following last weekend's severe storms are being offered further assistance. The State Department of Human Services says it will allow eligible households to apply for benefits if their food was spoiled. According to ABC 27 News, they must report their loss and submit it within 10 days to qualify. And U.S. star soccer player and Hershey native Christian Pulisic fractured his right leg during this week's World Cup loss to Belgium. It happened when he hit the leg of the Belgium team's captain. Pulisic was later seen hobbling before being replaced. He'll be sidelined for several weeks, but is expected to be healed and back to practice before the start of the season opener late next month. The early morning Wink Watch continues in a moment with traffic and weather on Wink 104.
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11: Now, another Wink 104 traffic update.
12: 83 North, no delays over Acer Summit. Getting heavier north of 2nd Street, heading up through the construction. We're looking good, 81 and 581. Watch your speed out on Hershey Park Drive. No problems coming down from the north on the river routes. We're in good shape, 15 between Dillsburg and Camp Hill. Lebanon County is accident-free. 283 is moving well between Harrisburg and Lancaster. Watch your speed there at Manheim Mount Joy. If you see a problem, 717-901-5000. John Wilspach, right now traffic.
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15: Today will bring scattered showers and thunderstorms again to the region as a front moves through. Highs will be in the mid-80s, and it is going to be another humid day. Partly cloudy and muggy tonight with a low of 70. Partly cloudy on Saturday, mainly dry, but still the front lingers. There could be a pop-up storm. Highs in the mid-80s, the humidity decreases, and by Sunday, it's going to be nice. Mostly sunny, less humid, at a high of 84. From the ABC 27 Weather Center, I'm meteorologist Brett Thackera.
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0: 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Bruno Mars, Denny and Sue. Friday at the Wink Wake Up Show. Hot. Well, and just, it's not hot. It's just me.
1: Muggy.
0: Yeah, 73. So it's just not comfortable. It'll be in the mid-80s and muggy later today. Maybe a storm or shower. And maybe a pop-up storm tomorrow, too, in the upper 80s. Drier and not as muggy for Sunday, mid-80s. It does get hot again next week, though. Wednesday looks like a scorcher near 100, upper 90s for sure. Ooh. Yeah, maybe it'll change, but we'll see. But a couple of 90s forecast for next week. But as I said, 73 and muggy now on Friday morning.
1: It's Friday, July 10th, National French Friday. I like French fries. Don't you like French fries?
0: It depends where they're from. I don't like boardwalk fries or those fresh cut fries.
1: No,
0: I don't like that. And I don't like
1: crinkle
0: the ones
1: cut.
0: That are. I don't. Yeah,
1: steak
0: those are
1: fries.
0: Fine.
1: The thicker ones.
0: Those are okay.
1: Mm-hmm.
0: I don't mind an orita fry.
1: No, I don't.
0: Throw it
1: either.
0: On a cookie sheet. 15 minutes in the oven. Call me when they're ready.
1: You got to get the air fryer. You have an air fryer, don't you?
0: I don't
1: you
0: know how to use
1: that.
0: It.
1: It's so easy. It's great for fries. And today's also National Pina Colada Day. That tastes good. Oh, there's too many flavors in it.
0: Let I don't go. Like those either, yeah.
1: All right, celebrity birthdays. Jessica Simpson having a birthday. She's 46. Sofia Vergara is 54 today. Gary LaVox, Rascal Flatts singer, is 56. Let's see, Arlo Guthrie, 79. And Chris Pine, Punch and John's boss, Sergeant Joseph Getraer on Chips. And actually, his son, Chris Pine, plays Kirk in the new Star Trek movies. Robert Pine is 85 today. We want to say happy birthday to Enzo Mazzamuto, a senior at CB High School, works at Marcello's in Carlisle. He's going to be 17 on Sunday.
0: My friend Tony Devitz, formerly of Lebanon and now of Youngstown, Ohio. If you love industrial ruins and people that can't drive, you'll love Youngstown. Tony lives there now. And Kyle Barber, my friend of mine, one of my friend's kids, who lives down the street and is parking cars at the Hershey Hotel.
1: No.
0: What?
1: He's a valet at the hotel.
0: Oh, well, that, yes, fancy title.
1: I mean, come on, it's a fancy hotel. You
0: That's
1: don't
0: right.
1: you don't park cars. That's you, like driving a truck.
0: You have a $110,000 car and you'd like an inexperienced 20-year-old to park it for you? Head to the Hershey Hotel. Kyle will take care of it.
1: He'll get experience.
0: Kyle is, I think he's 20. Yeah.
1: Well, happy birthday
0: Kyle
1: to
0: Barber, yeah.
1: Tony, Kyle, and Enzo today. All right, time now to spin the Wink 104 free money birthday wheel. Hey, this jackpot is growing. $345 in it this morning. And first we spin for the month. If it's your birthday month and you're caller 10, then we spin for the day. And if we can match your birthday with the wheel, we'll give you the cash. Looking for someone born in January.
0: If your birthday's in January, be caller 10 now at 717-234-WINK.
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0: Wake 104 times 7:15 with Denny and Sue. We are up to caller 10 for the free money birthday wheel. What? I'm sorry, I missed your... What? Oh, yeah.
1: My
0: Sue,
1: hand
0: Sue and I sometimes gesture to each other off the air, and I wasn't looking up. Hi, you're number 10. Who's this? Hello?
1: Anyone there?
0: Did I press the wrong
1: button?
0: Do you
1: have the button pushed in?
0: Can you hear me? Hello?
1: I don't hear anything.
0: Let me try. Anybody there? Hello? Hello? Hello?
1: Okay. Well, maybe they had something else to do.
0: Uh-oh. I don't know. Then all the lines went clear. Uh-oh.
1: Yeah,
0: you
1: what
0: might have just gotten hung
1: on?
0: Up on.
1: Uh-oh.
0: Well, we can't be responsible for technical problems.
1: Don't tell me we're having issues.
0: I'm not sure. All right, let's try this button. Any humans there? Hello? Hello? Oh, no. Oh, no. What am I doing? Am I doing anything wrong? Why can't we? Anybody there? No, there's nothing, Sue.
1: We got issues again.
0: We got issues. Let me try
1: issues.
0: Hello? Nope.
1: Nope.
0: Nope.
1: We can't hear anybody. We can see the calls coming in.
0: Yep.
1: And you know what this means. The only way we can know is if... Oh, boy.
0: Now what?
1: Now what? Well, it looks like we're going to have to put the wheel back in on the shelf.
0: Because now... Well, no. Do we... Yeah. What the heck? Okay.
1: And we'll spin again for January on Monday. Give those people a chance again.
0: Well, and don't we have to spin it again? We're going to have to check with the attorneys.
1: Oh.
0: I don't know. Well, now what in the world? There's no way to... We can't troubleshoot it at all.
1: No.
0: Do we jiggle the handle? Will that do it?
1: How about unplug it? This happened before. Don't you remember?
0: Yeah, it's been a while since we were on such a good streak of technical problems.
1: Right.
0: And normally I assume it's something I screwed up, but no.
1: Okay. Not this time.
0: All right. Well, we're sorry, everybody.
1: Yeah, we can see the calls coming in, but we can't hear you.
0: I mean, do I try one more time?
1: I don't think it's going to make any difference, but if it's going to make you feel better, you go right ahead.
0: I feel literally... Well, now I heard it. Hello? Hello?
1: What? Yeah, no. That time I heard a click.
0: Anybody there? No. Well, we can hear it click.
1: Yeah, it sounds like it's connecting, or it's trying to connect. Not the way we wanted to end the week.
0: When does happy hour start?
1: Right now.
0: Mm. All right,
1: I'll get the pina coladas.
0: We're sorry. We wish we could figure it out, but we don't. Yeah, I don't know what to tell you. I don't know why it's not working.
1: All right, we got to call.
0: Okay.
1: Call those who can fix it.
0: All right. Maybe we didn't pay the MCI bill. Is that the problem? MCI. All right, well, you know what, though? I say we throw $5 into the pot anyway and make it $3.50 on Monday. It's not
1: Absolutely.
0: Our fault. Who's going to keep throwing $5 at it?
1: Absolutely. That sounds like a great idea.
0: Okay, that's what we'll do.
1: We'll try again Monday.
0: All right, sorry. Tonight's the night for Rick Springfield. Hollywood Casino at Penn National Racecourse. Nice summer night. If you're looking to do something out of doors, you could take in Rick Springfield tonight. Hollywood Casino. Here he is with Jesse's girl in front of a traffic update on Wink 104.

0: Four times 722, the classic Jesse's Girl from Rick Springfield. He's performing tonight, Hollywood Casino at Penn National Racecourse. And if you're going to the show, have a great time. It's going to be a nice summer night in the 80s today and a little muggy. Maybe a storm or shower, but nothing real serious and nothing it looks like in the evening hour, so you should be okay. Clouds overnight and maybe a storm or shower tomorrow in the upper 80s. Dry and sunny, mid 80s on Sunday. A couple of warm days next week coming. And traffic's on the way in a few seconds.
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0: Hey, it's Denny from the Wink Wake Up Show inviting you to join me this Friday afternoon starting at 3:30 for the downtown Hummelstown Summer Step Out for Second Friday. 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I'll see you there.
2: Now, another Wink 104 traffic update.
3: 83 northbound, no delays over Reeser Summit. Looking good on the South Bridge. Harvey Taylor Bridge checks in fine. No issues on the inbound river routes. 15's in good shape between Dillsburg and Camp Hill. Getting heavier out in Carlisle and 11 south from the Turnpike all the way down to Wolf's Bridge Road for the Chrysler Nationals. We're in good shape on 34 at Starrett's Gap. Lebanon County's accident-free. No delays, I-78. John Will Spock, right now traffic.
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0: 7:26 Friday morning at the Wink Wake Up Show. We've been informed that the phones are out in the entire building here. So, well, at least in the whole radio side of it. So maybe it's not just us. Well, we'll work on it.
14: Yep.
0: Okay. The internet's working though. So, and hopefully your internet's working. If you want more information about the trip I'm taking next July, and I have a cruise with AAA Central Penn, a listener trip's coming up in September. Too late to join me on that. But if you'd like to go to the next one and plan ahead next year, July 31st to August 5th, off to Bermuda on a cruise. We'll leave Cape Liberty, New Jersey, and 5 days at sea and in Bermuda in total. And if you'd like to go, or at least think about going, there's nothing wrong with getting the information out
14: right
0: on Monday, July 20th, not this coming Monday, but the following one, on the second floor of the Camp Bill Giant in the community room. There's a free information session. I'll be there. It's at 6 o'clock at night. It's not an all night thing, and it's not a sales pitch. It's just information. You're not obligated to anything. And it's real informal and, you know, just Easy breezy. And if you're interested, we'd like to know you're coming. You can register at wink104.com. Click the Cruise with Denny banner. There's more information there as well. But if you're just curious about it, again, you don't have to, you know, if you think, maybe this isn't for me, that's fine. But
14: yeah,
0: if you
14: you're
0: think
14: not committed.
0: Also,
14: it's just information.
0: Yeah, if you think, oh, well, I'm curious what this is like and what it will be. Yeah. So I'll hopefully see you there. We can talk about cruising next summer, July 31st to August 5th of next year to Bermuda with AAA Central Penn Travel.
14: Yes.
0: When you go on vacation, you know, you do these things before you leave. They say, you should take some pictures of inside the house just in case something would happen while you're gone. Like, take a picture of the inside of your bathroom in case there's a plumbing issue while you're away. Also, I never think to do this. Our friend Anthony from Reynolds Restoration says people don't think of it, but turn your water off.
14: The main line. Turn all the water off in the house. Yeah.
0: I never do that.
14: I never do that either.
0: He said they've gotten calls over the years where people be in another, they'll be away and then they get a call, hey, there's water pouring out of your house. Well, how? We're not home. Well, something happened. But,
14: Yeah, I never do that.
0: They say if you clean, do you do this? Do you make sure the house is clean before you leave? Boy, it does make a difference.
14: I wish I had time, but I'm usually scrambling just at, and it's like, oh, forget it. And I never clean before I leave.
0: I don't always
14: do it. I'm too busy getting ready to go away.
0: Yeah. If I have the time, though, I don't mind making the bed like fresh sheets. That way when I'm home, it's like I just went into another hotel.
14: Yeah.
0: Yeah. I like to come home and
14: nice, but
0: see the vacuum lines on the floor.
14: I'm usually down to the wire, scrambling to get everything put together and packed and coolers packed and everything.
0: You ever leave and forget to turn the thermostat down or up or whatever the deal is?
14: No.
0: Like, I make sure when I'm gone in the summer, I don't want the air on the whole time. I turn it up. But I made the mistake years ago when I went to England. I set it at like 82, so I got home and the house was in the 80s. It took a day to cool off. That was no good.
14: A day?
0: It was too hot. It was just too, I had to work too long to get it caught up.
14: Do you pull the blinds when you're gone?
0: Yeah.
14: Yeah, we do that.
0: I've had them ever since it got real hot 2 weeks ago. I have it open, like, the back of the house. Yeah, they keep all that dark.
14: Mm. It does make a difference.
0: Yeah, oh, yeah. 7:29 now with news and traffic next at the Wink Wake Up Show.

0: Good morning. I'm Jenna Clay with WinkWatch News. Lawmakers are headed to the state capitol this weekend to try and pass a state budget, which is now 10 days overdue. The state Senate told members, quote, progress has been made, so a return to session is warranted. According to ABC 27 News, the Senate has voting sessions scheduled for tomorrow and Sunday. The state House is coming back tomorrow night with a voting session scheduled for Sunday at noon. Governor Josh Shapiro says he's optimistic. The city of Harrisburg is looking for a new communications director. The city says Michelle Moyer is no longer employed by the city. Sources say Moyer was placed on leave last week after an anonymous letter highly critical of Mayor Wanda Williams and her administration was sent to city council. Assistant communications manager Mariah Burney will take over during the search for a new communications director. Iran buried its slain supreme leader overnight following weeks of mass funeral processions. He was killed in the first strikes of the war launched by the U.S. and Israel February 28th. It comes as the U.S. and Iran are once again exchanging missiles. Gas prices are going back up. Ships are being attacked in the Strait of Hormuz, and neighboring countries in the Middle East are coming under fire. Officials say despite this, nuclear talks are underway. And Israel shared intelligence with the U.S. that Iran was working on a new and specific plan to assassinate President Trump. That's according to the Wall Street Journal and CNN. They say the warning came this week. The details of the plot were not immediately clear. The U.S. has not vetted it themselves. The early morning Wink Watch continues in a moment with traffic and weather on Wink 104.
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5: Now, another Wink 104 traffic update.
6: We're dealing with an accident in Harrisburg City, right in the intersection of Cameron and Elmerton, partially blocked right in the middle of the intersection. You're going to find delays there on Cameron and Elmerton. Expect some slow go. No problems on the inbound river routes. 83 looks good over Easter Summit. Moving well across the South Bridge and the Harvey Taylor Bridge. A little busy on Carlisle, 11 south from the Turnpike all the way down to Wolf's Bridge Road, getting into the fairgrounds. No issues in Lebanon County. Chell Wills, back right now, traffic.
7: Today will bring scattered showers and thunderstorms again to the region as a front moves through. Highs will be in the mid-80s, and it is going to be another humid day. Partly cloudy and muggy tonight with a low of 70. Partly cloudy on Saturday, mainly dry, but still the front lingers. There could be a pop-up storm. Highs in the mid-80s, the humidity decreases, and by Sunday, it's going to be nice. Mostly sunny, less humid, and a high of 84. From the ABC 27 Weather Center, I'm meteorologist Brett Thackara.
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1: But
2: we had some thunder and a whole lot of heavy rain.
1: 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And I don't know if any flooding. I didn't hear about any of that. Remember, there was a flash flood watch yesterday.
2: Right, there was. We didn't have any flooding.
1: Maybe a pop-up storm tomorrow and in the upper 80s. Mid-80s and dry for Sunday. Some warm days coming next week. 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The Sphere is right behind the Venetian. You'll get to stay at the Venetian for two nights. 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
2: Good luck.
1: Yeah. Okay.
2: Sounds like a quick fun trip.
1: Yeah. I'm seeing the Backstreet Boys show again, second time in a couple of weeks. It's a little warm out there in the summer, but that's okay. It's a dry heat, Sue.
2: Keep telling yourself that.
1: Mm-hmm. And when on vacation, make sure you wash your hands. Wash your hands, wash your hands.
2: Hands, wash your hands. That's
1: what,
2: right.
1: What are the things you should always wash your hands after touching? There's only a list of three here. They left a bunch off this list, but touch screens and pin pads at like the ATM or the ordering tablet at a restaurant or that.
2: How about just the door? In many like Airbnbs or rentals, the front door locks are now push buttons.
1: Gross. Self-checkout. The screen's there.
2: Yeah.
1: Ugh. That thing where you type in your code at the grocery store.
2: Yeah, you put your phone number in for your discounts.
1: Grocery cart handles. I know some places have those wipes at the door, but they're
2: not. A lot of times they're out, and I don't think they're very juicy.
1: I know. I know. And the wetter they are, the more effective you think they are.
2: Right. Yeah. I carry my own. If they don't have them, I get my own.
1: I have my own, too. Your phone's gross. What about gas pump handles? Blah, I hate that.
2: Hey, remember a couple of months ago, we were talking about this, the dirtiest place in a hotel.
1: In the whole building?
2: In the whole building. And you think like the remote control or something like that on the TV.
1: Or the bathroom door on the way out or in, yeah.
2: The lobby button in the elevator.
1: Oh,
2: so when I was on vacation, we had two elevators. Mm-hmm. Oh, no. It was like, use my knuckle or elbow.
1: My
2: whatever.
1: Attitude, I'm with you there, is always, have you ever seen anyone clean this? And that's how I go back. I'm the pioneer, Sue, of the Lysol wipe on an airplane. It was long before COVID.
2: Yeah.
1: It was early 2000s where I'd carry a tub of them with me and I'd wipe down my area and people looked at me like I was nuts. Because I'm not a huge germ freak.
2: Nuts.
1: I'm thank you. I'm not like crazy obsessed about it. I was always just cognizant of it. But in an
2: Did
1: airplane,
2: Matt do it before you?
1: I don't know that he wipes down the planes.
2: Because he's more of a germaphobe, I think, than you are. Remember we used to call him Knuckles?
1: Yeah, because he won't, like a restaurant menu is normally gross. He won't use his fingers. He does it like a crab. Like he holds it with his knuckles.
2: He curls up his fingers and then he uses his knuckles.
1: But that's another example of something you never see being cleaned. Or else when you do see someone wiping them off, they're using the same washcloth or rag or towel that they're using for all the other menus. It's like washing, it's like mopping your floor with those dirty string mops.
2: But they're not going to get a clean wipe or anything for every
1: right. That's
2: menu.
1: Why you got to take your own. They sell them in those little purse packs. I throw a couple of them in my. I carry a tub of wipes in my carry-on bag, and
2: I have the purse bag.
1: I pack some of those like purse size ones.
2: What you
1: that
2: should
1: I
2: do?
1: Throw in the rental car.
2: You get your menu at a restaurant. You touch it. You order. Then when she walks away, then you get the wipes out.
1: Yeah. Or just say, I use this, I'm going to burn it so the next person doesn't have to touch it.
2: No, don't. I think they would be upset if you were burning their menus. Mm.
1: But the plane thing, back to that, all those years ago, I was doing it because I thought, man, we're in this metal tube and people are sneezing and touching things. And even this last week, flying home from Florida, there was like a little red stain on the wall. I'm always at the window. Thought, I wonder if that'll come off. Yep.
2: Ew.
1: I don't know what it was. Ketchup, blood, I don't know.
2: Oh, gross.
1: But I got rid of it.
2: And that's why, and all that shared air, you talk about shared water. What about shared air in a plane? That's why I wear a mask.
1: I know. Well, they do have a filter system and stuff on there to get some of that out.
2: Oh, but, come on. People are hacking.
1: But the touching. I mean, it's just common sense. How many times have you been waiting for a plane and you see the people coming off and 10 minutes later you're boarding? They weren't disinfecting anything in those 10 minutes.
2: They're going through maybe, I don't know, picking up trash or
1: looking for full barf bags and that's it.
2: Yeah, getting the worst of it.

0: And even then, I wonder if they miss.
1: Ew.
0: No thanks. I like to board early and wipe down my area.
1: Yeah, I remember we were like in the very back of the plane one time. Where were we going, Greg and I? And I said, I'm sorry. I get out the wipe. She goes, hey, I don't blame you. Go for it.
0: Oh, yeah.
1: The flight attendant.
0: Well, I used to pass them out. You. I'd ask the people around me. People would look at me like, do you want one? Did you see the guy before me sitting here sneezing? You didn't? Yeah, neither did I. I'm not taking any chances. All right, 7:45 at the Friday Wink Wake Up Show.
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0: 7:48 on the Friday Wink Wake Up Show. 75 degrees, traffic after Gaga on Wink 104.

0: 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Denny and Sue on Friday morning. 75 degrees now, mid 80s today. A little muggy. Maybe a storm or shower later. Maybe one left over tomorrow, too, in the upper 80s. Then sunny and dry, maybe not as humid Sunday, mid-80s. It's going to get hot next week. We're back to the 90s for a few days, and we're back in a few seconds. First, traffic's coming up.
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0: Hey, it's Denny from the Wink Wake Up Show, inviting you to join me this Friday afternoon starting at 3:30 for the downtown Hummelstown Summer Step Out for Second Friday. I'll be live from the Hummelstown Print House for their summer block party with live music, lots of fun, and you can register to win great seats for an upcoming Baltimore Orioles game. 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I'll see you there.
2: Now, another Wink 104 traffic update.
3: Let's start in Harrisburg City, dealing with this accident right in the middle of the intersection of Cameron and Elmerton. Traffic getting by on the far right side, both directions there of Cameron Street. Expect delays getting around that. No problems on the inbound river. It's 83, looks good over Easter Summit. No problem South Bridge. Out in Carlisle, busy and heavy, 11 south from the turnpike down to Wolf's Bridge Road, getting into the fairgrounds for the car show. Lebanon County is accident-free. On the turnpike, starting to see some slow go. Westbound turnpike, have an accident there just before Lancaster-Lebanon. John Wills back right now, traffic.
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0: Wink 104 time, 757, Denny and Sue, Friday morning. Now, here's one you don't think about very often. When's the last time you got a new toilet brush?
12: No.
0: I actually ordered new ones online. That might be 3 or 4 years ago.
12: Well, I did recently, probably maybe a year ago, bought one at
8: Home Goods, yeah.
0: I wanted black. And it comes in a thing like to rest it in.
8: Yeah, oh, so, yeah. You definitely have to have that.
0: So the tip, the head of it's covered. It's just a, like, yeah. It looks like a little flower pot, and then this thing's just sticking in it upside down.
8: Yeah, you don't want, in the old days, back when we were kids, you know, Mom just had a toilet brush.
0: And just threw it against the wall.
8: No, under, like under the sink or something.
0: Where's the toilet brush? It's behind the Renews It.
8: Yes. No, now you, no, you want a little container, a little pot that it goes in with a lid because you don't want to touch it.
0: How often do you replace your Renews It?
8: I'm sorry, I don't use Renews It.
0: They still make those, by the way.
8: They do?
0: I don't know if it looks like, it used to look like, you know, a big lump of cranberry sauce, the one great grandma had.
8: And then it just dries up.
0: It's so ridiculous. Yeah, you don't think about, because, I mean, isn't the theory that, well, it's clean because it's been soaking in all that clean water?
8: Oh, no, it is not clean.
0: Okay, well, yeah, I'm not saying I'd brush my teeth with it, but aren't you clean? You're cleaning.
8: Well, yeah, you put Lysol cleaner in there and still.
0: Is that what you use, that blue, yeah.
8: Mm-hmm.
0: I switched to the pink stuff. That's literally the name of it.
8: Name of it, pink stuff?
0: It's called the pink stuff, yeah. They have spray cleaner, but I also, they have the toilet cleaner. It comes in a powder, just in a packet, like you're going to make Kool-Aid, and you dump
8: like
0: it
8: old,
0: in, and then it foams up and like rises towards the...
8: Oh, wow.
0: The first time you see it, you might think, oh, is it going to stop? It stops.
8: Okay.
0: And then you leave it sit for 10 minutes, but then the pink remnants, you know, from the pink water end up in that receptacle that the brush rests in.
8: Oh, yeah, it doesn't really, because it clings to the brush.
0: Oh, in fact, here I
8: like,
0: did...
8: How, do you let your toilets get really dirty?
0: No, that's why I get the pink stuff and throw it in there all the time.
8: Yeah, I don't. Yeah,
0: let it sit, though, for days. You know how, like, when the water is blue, that's, you use that blue stuff, you can just leave it there. This pink stuff, it starts to break down and leaves, like, a film. So you got to wait the 10 or 15 minutes
8: and then
0: clean
8: flush
0: it. Flush it.
8: Yeah, yeah. Right. Mm-hmm.
0: I actually had to clean the outside of the toilet brush holder recently. I thought, well, this is a job. I picked it up. I put the brush in the water, picked
8: it
0: up.
8: How did it get so splashed all around?
0: No, it's just, you know, dust and stuff. So I just wiped the outside of it.
8: Oh, I thought you meant, like, the pink stuff was splashed all over.
0: God.
8: Boy, we have run out of things to talk about.
0: I know. Let's call it, Sue. 7:59 on Friday, July 10th. It all ended. Nothing else to say to each other.
8: Dead on arrival.
0: Toilet brush talk. Good Lord. All right. News and traffic next. I could

0: Good morning. I'm Jenna Clay with Wink Watch News. Iran buried its slain supreme leader overnight following weeks of mass funeral processions. He was killed in the first strikes of the war launched by the U.S. and Israel February 28th. It comes as the U.S. and Iran are once again exchanging missiles. Gas prices are going back up. Ships are being attacked in the Strait of Hormuz, and neighboring countries in the Middle East are coming under fire. Officials say despite this, nuclear talks are underway. Protests in Houston, Texas, after a man was shot and killed by ICE agents on his way to work. Homeland Security officials say Lorenzo Salgado Arujo attempted to evade arrest. According to a source, Arujo was not the target of their operation. ABC's Lionel Moyes reports.
1: Undocumented migrants are humans.
2: His son's calling for an independent investigation, saying their father was doing nothing illegal and would have complied had he known the men in unmarked vehicles were officers. The agents were not wearing body cams. A Homeland Security spokesperson is blaming Democrats and the partial government shutdowns for the delay in issuing them to officers.
0: The Mexican government plans to file criminal complaints over the deaths of its citizens in ICE custody or as part of immigration enforcement operations. Some Pennsylvanians who experienced power outages following last weekend's severe storms are being offered further assistance. The State Department of Human Services says it will allow eligible households to apply for benefits if their food was spoiled. According to ABC 27 News, they must report their loss and submit it within 10 days to qualify. And U.S. star soccer player and Hershey native Christian Pulisic fractured his right leg during this week's World Cup loss to Belgium. It happened when he hit the leg of the Belgium team's captain. Pulisic was later seen hobbling before being replaced. He'll be sidelined for several weeks, but is expected to be healed and back to practice before the start of the season opener late next month. The early morning Wink Watch continues in a moment with traffic and weather on Wink 104.
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9: Now, another Wink 104 traffic update.
10: Let's start in Harrisburg City dealing with this accident right in the middle of the intersection at Cameron and Elmerton. Traffic's getting by in the right lane, both directions of Cameron Street. Got backlogs and delays with that. 83 looks good over Acer Summit. No delays on the South Bridge. 81's busy but looking good. River routes check in fine. A little busy in Carlisle, 11 south from the Turnpike. Down past Wolf's Bridge Road, getting into the fairgrounds. Have an accident, Turnpike westbound, mile marker 270. That's a few miles before you get to the Lancaster-Lebanon interchange. Already about a 2-mile backlog there. Right lane is blocked. Westbound, mile marker 270. Joe Wilsbach, right now traffic.
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12: Today will bring scattered showers and thunderstorms again to the region as a front moves through. Highs will be in the mid-80s, and it is going to be another humid day. Partly cloudy and muggy tonight with a low of 70. Partly cloudy on Saturday, mainly dry, but still the front lingers. There could be a pop-up storm. Highs in the mid-80s, the humidity decreases, and by Sunday, it's going to be nice. Mostly sunny, less humid, at a high of 84. From the ABC 27 Weather Center, I'm meteorologist Brett Thackera.
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0: Wink 104, time 810, Denny and Sue, Friday morning, Taylor Swift there. No honeymoon yet, but it was spotted at the Burbank Airport yesterday, getting off a private jet. They believe it was her jet. There was several security people with large black umbrellas, so you can't sneak a picture. What a way to have to live your life. That's awful, though. You can't go anywhere.
1: Yeah.
0: Everybody wants a picture of you. The Juju Smith-Schuster, former Steelers receiver, played for the Chiefs for a while with Kelsey and now plays for the New York Giants, but they're still friends. He's getting married tomorrow, Juju Smith-Schuster is, in California, so they believe they are there for that wedding.
1: That would make sense.
0: The Swift-Kelseys. So... And then they got into a convoy of cars. That way you never know which one she's in.
1: Right.
0: And went off to her Beverly Hills mansion again. What a tough life. Now, that part's tough. But I'm joking about that part being tough. But the whole having to, I can't walk out of anywhere without having a bunch of security
1: paparazzi
0: and umbrellas because I don't want to be. Yeah.
1: Yeah.
0: I will. All right. 75 degrees, mid-80s later today. And muggy. Oh, speaking of planes. Passengers are suing Delta and United. American's not listed on this lawsuit, although I had this experience on my way to England 3 years ago, where people paid for window seats. And in some instances, they say United and Delta charged up to $170 extra for a so-called window seat, but then ended up sitting next to a wall.
1: Do you pay extra for a window seat?
0: Not that I know of. I don't. No, it's the same in that row.
1: That's a lot extra,
0: too. If you're like in the business class or the first few rows of the main cabin,
1: right,
0: it might be more per seat because there is 6 inches more leg room. But it's the same whether you're at the window, the middle, or the aisle. They'll charge you the same $60 more, $80, depends on where you're going.
1: Okay.
0: But United argues that a window seat simply means a seat next to the side of the aircraft. It doesn't guarantee a window. However, a federal judge in this case said, that's not for me to decide. I think you guys may have some explaining to do and let this lawsuit move forward. The missing windows, of course, aren't a mistake. Aircraft design and cabin layouts mean some rows simply can't have windows. Delta, United, Alaska, JetBlue, Ryanair all have some of these types of seats. But again, so does American on some of the larger, like the 787s. When I flew New York to London, it was a little weird, though. I felt...
1: No window.
0: I was at a bulkhead, and the real bulkhead where there was actually a wall.
1: Yeah.
0: So it was the wall, so I had plenty of... I had 2 feet of leg room.
1: But
0: then I was also... The wall was here, and there was no window at all. It felt like I was in a closet. I was a little claustrophobic until I fell asleep. But also, sometimes you may have a window seat, and the window, there may be one slightly in front of you and then slightly behind you, but it's not directly beside you.
1: It's like off-center or something.
0: Yeah. Now, since the lawsuit, United has updated its website and warns customers that your window seat may not come with a view. They actually say this now, but it may be too late if this lawsuit, you know, is somehow settled.
1: Isn't that why
0: you're
1: picking a window seat? Because you want the view?
0: Well... See, I don't. I want the window seat because I want the wall. So if there's no window,
1: well then
0: that's fine.
1: You should have been fine with the wall.
0: I was fine once I just wasn't prepared for it. Like mentally, like, oh, that's all. But
1: you don't.
0: Yeah,
1: so when you get the window seat, you pull the shade and don't even look out?
0: Most of the time because it gets hot.
1: Yeah.
0: It can, at least until you're in the air.
1: I thought you always... insisted on a window seat because you like to look out.
0: No, I insist on the window seat so I can lean against the wall.
1: Oh. Okay.
0: Yeah. One time I did the middle to help somebody out. I'm never doing that again. And then one time I did the aisle and realized I don't get the... I know some people love the aisle. I hated it, so...
1: You got to travel with someone, then you lean on them.
0: Well, it's tough with traveling. Like, I went somewhere...
1: You're traveling by yourself,
0: Matt
1: yes.
0: and I have traveled, and he likes the aisle. So there's, like, a stranger between us, you know, sitting next to your friends. And I've traveled with other people, even significant others, have said, look, I get that you don't want the middle, but get your own window. Just sit behind me or in front of me. Or I'll sit behind you or in front... Whatever. We don't have to sit together. I'm going to spend how many days with you when we get there. It'll be fine.
1: Makes you feel so wanted.
0: I know
1: and
0: you think that's silly and ridiculous, but
1: yeah. I love traveling with you, but if you sit back there, I'm fine with it.
0: No, I don't love traveling with anybody. I love being places with people. The getting there and the getting home I don't like. Well, like you said, on your trip to Jamaica recently, you took the middle. Or did you and Greg trade? You took turns,
1: Well,
0: right?
1: No, he likes the aisle so he can stretch his legs and move his legs around. And I sat the middle both ways. I took the middle, and then I can lean on him.
0: Yeah, I'm fine with that part. But
1: yeah, if I want to sleep.
0: Okay.
1: I'm pretty easy. I get in my seat. I sit there. I'm not up and down, up and down, up and down.
0: Right. Yeah. Right. That's a problem if you're one of the. I take the window, but I've rarely had to use the restroom on a plane. So, all right, 8:15 on Friday at the Wink Wake Up Show.
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0: Wink 104 time, 8:21. Denny and Sue on Friday morning. 75 degrees now. We'll be in the mid-80s. Maybe a storm or shower today. And we're up to caller 10 now, and that's you. Hi, who's this?
1: Thank you. It's Judy.
0: Hey, Judy. You get the tickets for this weekend's Chrysler Nationals at the Carlisle Fairgrounds today through Sunday, all right?
1: Yay. Thank you very much.
0: Sure.
1: Have an awesome day.
0: Yeah, great. You too. What town do you live in?
1: Harrisburg.
0: Hold on for us, Judy. We'll tell you how to get them. And the Chrysler Nationals going on today through Sunday. Tickets and more information at CarlisleEvents.com. 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
0: Hey, it's Denny from the Wink Wake Up Show inviting you to join me this Friday afternoon starting at 3:30 for the downtown Hummelstown Summer Step Out for Second Friday. I'll be live from the Hummelstown Printhouse for their summer block party with live music, lots of fun, and you can register to win great seats for an upcoming Baltimore Orioles game. It all happens this Friday afternoon at the Hummelstown Print House, 231 West Main Street in downtown Hummelstown. I'll see you there.
3: Now, another Wink 104 traffic update.
4: Still dealing with this accident, Harrisburg City at Cameron and Elmerton. Partially blocked there on Cameron Street. They're alternating traffic through that intersection. Expect delays, Cameron and Elmerton. No delays on the river routes. 83 looks good over Acer Summit. Moving well across the South Bridge. No problems on your 2nd Street ramps into downtown Harrisburg. Busy on Carlisle with the car show on 11 South from the Turnpike down to the fairgrounds. Still have that accident on the Turnpike westbound. Mile marker 270. That's a few miles before Lancaster Lebanon westbound side. Still got some slowing with that. Chow Wills Park, right now traffic.
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0: 8:26 on the Wink Wake Up Show with Denny and Sue, Friday morning. Reddit had this list of what's a rich person thing that you discovered isn't really that expensive and makes you feel good and, you know, maybe a little bougie without having to spend the money. Some of these make sense, and I just experienced this. I had to get something tailored recently. I bought a suit, you know, a nice suit instead of just, so it had to be tailored.
10: Right,
0: and
10: altered.
0: It was cheaper than I thought it would be. For whatever reason, I thought, yeah, so now it fits perfectly. So they said, yeah, find a good shop and then start using
10: it. Yeah. Does make a difference how your clothes feel and how they look.
0: Somebody else said Ferrero Rocher chocolate. My parents act like it's super expensive. They said it's not, it's great. Okay, I don't think I've ever had it.
10: I think they're kind of like glorified malted milk balls, aren't they?
0: Is that what it is? I don't know.
10: I don't buy those. Nah. Give me a golden almond bar.
0: I can't believe you said that. I was thinking the same thing, and I'm just not going to say it because we're also running out of time.
10: But golden almond bar.
0: That is weird. You talk about the whole take the words out of your mouth type of thing. That's exactly what I was just about to say. Somebody else said hire someone to clean the house. It's worth it. Okay.
10: I don't know.
0: I thought this was a good one.
10: I feel like I can do it. Why do I hire somebody?
0: So this was a good one.
10: Give me the money.
0: Find a friend or a loved one and play tennis. It said go to public courts, just get a racket and a few balls. It's cheaper and way more fun than the gym.
10: How about pickleball? You don't have to run as far.
0: Okay. You need more people.
10: You don't have to. You can play with two.
0: It said do this at Halloween. You'll feel rich and you'll feel like you're doing a good thing. Give out full candy bars.
10: Oh, my sister does that. She's been doing that for years. Is that a rich person?
0: The candy's gotten expensive. This person says here, just get them at Costco. But
10: depends how many kids you get.
0: Yeah.
10: I mean, if you have 200 kids.
0: I thought this was good, too. There is a difference. A nice belt.
10: Yeah.
0: How about this? This is one. This is easy enough. But you think it'll need to be this bougie, but.
10: I don't think these are really rich person.
0: Not rich person things, but things that might make you feel like you were richer. When you have dinner, does everybody get a paper towel?
10: Paper towel.
0: You know, like get a paper towel for everyone at dinner to wipe their hands. You know, here, paper towel by your place setting and your place setting. Someone said, get cloth napkins. Just go order 40 or 50 of them, use cloth napkins, wash them once a week. You'll be fine. I don't know. Don't you have napkins?
10: I have lots of cloth napkins.
0: What do you, don't you keep, you
10: but
0: look
10: if
0: at
10: it's
0: me strangely.
10: Just family dinner,
0: yeah.
10: If it's family dinner, I have paper napkins.
0: I said paper towel.
10: You said paper towels.
0: I don't use paper napkins. I just use paper towels. I have the select-a-size kind. I don't. Here you go. I'll throw it at you. Catch it right to the ground.
10: Oh, no. I fold mine in a triangle.
0: Someone else said, eat snacks out of a bowl. Like dump tortillas or chips in a bowl instead of eating them out of the bag.
10: Well, that way you don't overeat. It's a portion, too.
0: Oh, that's true. The other one was salmon. Salmon used to seem expensive. I don't love it. I don't get everyone's fascination with salmon.
10: And I will pay a little extra for salmon. It's good for you.
0: One. That's not a bad one.

0: Good morning. I'm Jenna Clay with WinkWatch News. Lawmakers are headed to the state capitol this weekend to try and pass a state budget, which is now 10 days overdue. The state Senate told members, quote, progress has been made, so a return to session is warranted. According to ABC 27 News, the Senate has voting sessions scheduled for tomorrow and Sunday. The state House is coming back tomorrow night with a voting session scheduled for Sunday at noon. Governor Josh Shapiro says he's optimistic. The city of Harrisburg is looking for a new communications director. The city says Michelle Moyer is no longer employed by the city. Sources say Moyer was placed on leave last week after an anonymous letter highly critical of Mayor Wanda Williams and her administration was sent to city council. Assistant communications manager Mariah Burney will take over during the search for a new communications director. Iran buried its slain supreme leader overnight following weeks of mass funeral processions. He was killed in the first strikes of the war launched by the U.S. and Israel February 28th. It comes as the U.S. and Iran are once again exchanging missiles. Gas prices are going back up. Ships are being attacked in the Strait of Hormuz, and neighboring countries in the Middle East are coming under fire. Officials say despite this, nuclear talks are underway. And Israel shared intelligence with the U.S. that Iran was working on a new and specific plan to assassinate President Trump. That's according to the Wall Street Journal and CNN. They say the warning came this week. The details of the plot were not immediately clear. The U.S. has not vetted it themselves. The early morning Wink Watch continues in a moment with traffic and weather on Wink 104.
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4: Now, another Wink 104 traffic update.
5: They just cleared that accident. Harrisburg City at Cameron and Elmerton, all lanes are open. Just some residual backlogs there at the light. Cameron and Elmerton give that some time to thin out. 83 North looks good over Acer Summit, moving well on the South Bridge. Harvey Taylor Bridge checks in fine. Watch your speed on the Camp Hill Bypass. Looking good on the inbound river routes. And Carlisle, a little slow, 11 South from the Turnpike down to the Fairgrounds. No problems in Lebanon County. Cleared that accident on the Turnpike westbound at mile marker 270. Looking good on I-78. John Wills, back right now, traffic.
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7: Today will bring scattered showers and thunderstorms again to the region as a front moves through. Highs will be in the mid-80s, and it is going to be another humid day. Partly cloudy and muggy tonight with a low of 70. Partly cloudy on Saturday, mainly dry, but still the front lingers. There could be a pop-up storm. Highs in the mid-80s, the humidity decreases, and by Sunday, it's going to be nice. Mostly sunny, less humid, at a high of 84. From the ABC 27 Weather Center, I'm meteorologist Brett Thackera.
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0: 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Dracula from Tame Impala with Denny and Sue. It is Friday morning, the last celebrity news of the week, Sue.
1: Well, before the wedding, estimates for Taylor and Travis's nuptials were about $20 million, and that was pretty accurate. Reports now say the couple forked over between $20 and $30 million for their wedding. That includes $5 to $10 million to rent Madison Square Garden, and then several days for the load-in, load-out, plus the infrastructure. Didn't they build a castle
0: inside? Something like that, yeah.
1: To transform the venue. $5 million minimum for the decor, like floral arrangements, draping, carpeting, installation, and $2.5 to $3 million for catering and logistics for 1,100 people. So put it all together.

0: $20 to $30 million.
1: Did you see that story about the one music producer she knows, and he was texted an invitation, I guess, from her people, and he ignored it, thinking it was spam.
2: Oh,
1: and because I guess it came out like, "Hey, you never responded or didn't decline." He's like, "We never got invited." I'm like, "Yeah, we texted you." He said, "Oh no, I saw it and just thought it was garbage."
2: Well, yeah, because other people got watermarked invitations with their name.
1: Yeah, depending on how they know how to reach them. Yikes.
2: Huh? Maybe it was like a last minute thing. Well, Patrick Dempsey, Dr. McDreamy from Grey's Anatomy, wants to put the rumors to rest. He's confirmed he's not running for a Senate seat in Maine. After a lot of thought, he realized he doesn't want to serve in Congress. He believes he can contribute more effectively through the life he's already built. He was born in Lewiston, Maine, and he's done philanthropic work in the state, including the Dempsey Center that helps make life better for people with cancer in Maine. Paris Jackson's court battle to control her father's estate is straining her relationship with her brothers Prince and BG, leading to minimal communication.
1: Who's BG? I haven't even heard this name before.
2: I know. That must be that's a new nickname.
1: Is this the one that wants to be, used to be Blanket?
2: Right.
1: Okay.
2: Because he got tired of Blanket. The siblings now communicate through lawyers and representatives, and they say interactions are completely transactional and incredibly sad. Paris has been fighting to protect her father's legacy and criticized the estate for bonus payments to lawyers, while the estate executors deny any wrongdoing. The tension between the siblings began before the release of the biopic Michael, which Paris criticized for being dishonest and not addressing her concerns. The final records show that in 2022, Paris received $3.2 million from the estate, Prince received $3.1 million, and BG received close to $1 million. How come he came up short?
1: I don't keep calling him Blanket.
2: Madonna has a new coffee table book coming out in October titled Madonna Into the Groove, capturing the Queen of Pop in photos from 1985 during the Virgin Tour, Live Aid performances, and Desperately Seeking Susan era. Now, Madonna previously released a controversial coffee table book back in 1992 following her album Erotica, which became the best-selling coffee table book of all time. That sold 1.5 million copies worldwide back then. That's Wink Wake Up Show Celebrity News on Wink 104.
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0: Wink 104 plays the best music, American Girls, Harry Styles, Denny and Sue. On Friday, July 10th, historically, today is the day in 1962 that Volvo, an engineer from Volvo, got the patent for the three-point seat belt. It was just a lap belt until 1962, and Volvo did not keep the patent to themselves. They said it was more important to save lives, and they let every car company have it.
1: Good for them. Yes, they are. I knew that they were credited with that.
0: I know you've had a Volvo for many, many years and have talked
1: to them. Is their number one priority of Volvo. Number one.
0: Our friend Ray and the gang over at Lehman Volvo have been coming in here for years. And that was the Volvo is the safety initiative, people. Yep.
1: Protect the gifts you already have.
0: So that was on this day, 1962.
1: Wow.
0: What else? I guess that was about it. The highest ever recorded temperature in the U.S. on this day, 1913 in Death Valley, 134 degrees.
1: Whoa.
0: It does get hot down there.
1: Never saw that hot.
0: Wyoming became the 44th state on this day in 1890. The Beatles released The Hard Day's Night 62 years ago today in 1964 with Can't Buy Me Love and I Love Her. The Disney movie, The Fox and the Hound.
1: Such a cute movie.
0: I don't know that story. It's from 1981. It, at the time, was the 24th animated movie.
1: My boys had that. I think it was Dylan's. And she loved to watch that movie with them.
0: Yeah. I don't know the story. But
1: it's
0: anyway,
1: cute.
0: It came
1: it's
0: out in
1: really
0: 1981.
1: Cute.
0: It's 41 years since Mad Max Beyond Thunderdome with Mel Gibson and Tina Turner hit theaters. You know, initially, they wanted someone like Tina Turner to play the part. They're like, well, why don't we just ask her?
1: And she said yes.
0: Yeah. There was some back and forth. It wasn't initially that she was going to do it, then did the song, you know, We Don't Need Another Hero, which is a great song. Mm-hmm. Today is the day. Maybe you remember the old clip, or maybe you watched the game back in 1999. The U.S. women's soccer team won the World Cup, beating China on penalty kicks at the Rose Bowl. Brandi Chastain took off her sweaty jersey and showed her sports bra.
1: Got on the cover of Sports Illustrated.
0: Yeah, that happened 27 years ago today. And it's wedding anniversaries for some famous people. Emily Blunt and Jim from The Office got married on this day. In 2010, and that same day, Carrie Underwood married Mike Fisher, the hockey player.
1: Let's hope it lasts.
0: So they couldn't go to each other's weddings.
1: No.
0: They're doing good. They're 16 years in.
1: That's good.
0: All right, that's your July 10th history lesson. Back to the music next. Stay with us.
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0: From the ABC 27 Weather Center, sun today and some clouds, maybe a shower or storm in some spots, and in the mid-80s, going to be muggy. 70 tonight, muggy tomorrow, maybe a storm in the upper 80s. Drier and more comfortable and sunny on Sunday with temps in the mid-80s. It does get hot next week, some 90s thrown in there. 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
1: They say the holy water's watered down, and this town's lost its

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0: Quad 04 plays the best music. I just might. Bruno Mars, Denny and Sue, Friday morning. We talk about traveling a lot. I like to travel, and you've been places in the past as well. And everybody has like their own favorite place. And maybe you're looking for ideas, places you wouldn't think, well, there's no beach there. There's nothing to do there. But there are plenty of great cities and towns in the U.S. And Travel and Leisure just named the best cities in the U.S. from 200,000 votes by readers of the magazine. Santa Fe, New Mexico, for the second year in a row, got the top spot. 300 days of sunshine a year, a huge, robust food scene, and plenty to do, I guess. I've never been in New Mexico. I've never driven even through it. Or
1: well, there you go.
0: Yeah.
1: Do you like Mexican food?
0: No, you know that. Oh. So
1: maybe you wouldn't like the cuisine then.
0: Charleston, second on the list. It was number one for 11 years until 2 years ago.
1: I still want to go there. That's on my list. And Savannah's on my list.
0: Savannah's third.
1: Yeah.
0: I don't mean this negatively. I just feel like Charlestown was overrated, but that was my own experience. It was beautiful. I was there on some crazy hot days, which may have an effect, but they have like that market area. I felt it was much smaller than... But Savannah's
1: well,
0: that way,
1: too.
0: Well,
1: it's gotten a lot of attention. Maybe it did get, you know, overhyped.
0: Savannah's super charming. The Riverwalk is great. There's plenty of bars and shops along there.
1: Yeah, that sounds good. Sounds like my kind of place.
0: New Orleans is fourth on the list. I was there, but when I was in New Orleans, it was too cold. It was the reverse. It was so cold, and it was hard to spend a lot of time outside. And I was there just 2 weeks after Mardi Gras.
1: Oh,
0: so I was on Bourbon Street, which was fine, but it was, again, it was just real cold. I didn't really see a ton of the city.
1: No, I have no desire. I don't need to see. And then I don't need to go to New Orleans.
0: The biggest city highest on the list is Chicago, and I have never spent a single second in Chicago.
1: I've been to Chicago briefly. I'm sure there's a lot more that I haven't seen.
0: And being to the airport doesn't count for two reasons. Number one, you're in a big giant building. And number two, O'Hare is an hour outside of Chicago.
1: Right. Yeah, you got to get downtown.
0: Yeah, someday. You got to time it right. It's real cold in the winter, and it's real hot in the summer.
1: Really cold.
0: Yeah, you got to find...
1: Janelle lived, my best friend lived out there for a couple years. So
0: what's it called? The Loop? Is that what it... that area. I mean, I've seen pictures.
1: They say the architectural tour is really interesting there. A lot of old buildings and things.
0: You know the other city I thought was totally overrated? And I don't mean this as a knock, just my own experiences. I thought Boston was like, okay.
1: I don't know. I haven't been to Boston, so I can't say, well, you missed this.
0: Yeah. But then there are other ones. San Francisco was great. Not everybody likes it there. Some people hate Vegas. I still like Vegas.
1: Boy, how many times you've been there?
0: A lot. I'll be there in 2 weeks.
1: Oh. Yeah.
0: But I also done other things from there, too. So, you know, like use it as a launching point and start. I'm going to Vegas again, but I'm spending 2 days in Utah again. So,
1: but then you come back to Vegas.
0: Yeah, and it starts and ends there, sure.
1: Right.
0: That's where the planes are. All right, back to the music next.
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0: Wink 104 plays the best music. Ella Langley there with Denny and Sue on Friday. Glad to have you along. I was telling you earlier in the week that while I was away in South Florida, in Miami and along South Beach, not the Waymos weren't on South Beach, but in Miami, while walking a couple blocks off of it, saw Waymos. They were everywhere.
1: Really?
0: There weren't tons of them, but
1: the mode of transportation in South Beach?
0: Everyone I saw was empty. I didn't see anybody riding in one. Mm. These are the automotive, automatic robot taxis, robo-taxis.
1: Right, no driver.
0: Yeah, well, they're paying attention. Police in San Mateo, California arrested two 15-year-old kids riding a Waymo self-driving vehicle earlier in the week. They were drinking and firing water beads from a toy gun at people outside the car. The onboard cameras in the Waymo detected the behavior, and the vehicle pulled into a shopping center, notified the support team. They called the police, and the police surrounded the vehicle and detained them both.
1: Oh, my.
0: Waymo
1: probably locked them in the car, too.
0: Yeah, Waymo says these cars have interior cameras, and in urgent situations, employees can access live video and see what's going on.
1: Good, and they can
0: direct the car to drive you right to the police station if they wanted to.
1: That's great. Boy, those boys didn't expect that, did they?
0: Yeah.
1: That's great.
0: I'm telling you, Sue, that is the weirdest thing in the world to see. Those cars
1: driverless
0: driving
1: cars.
0: Nobody in them.
1: You said they were all sitting there empty. That makes you wonder, like,
0: Well, they weren't sitting there. They were on the roads.
1: Oh, they were on the road.
0: Oh, they were in traffic. Oh, yeah, yeah. I didn't just see them on the side of the road.
1: That's what it sounded like. You saw
0: when I told you the story? No.
1: So there were people in the back riding.
0: No, they were empty.
1: Oh, they're just driving around?
0: Yes. They're either on their way somewhere to get somebody or...
1: Oh. Yeah, that's weird.
0: It is weird.
1: Mm-hmm. I don't know if I'd want to get in one of those, like I said before.
0: This new generation, you'll think nothing of it. You know, the kids, and I mean the real young generation now, not even teenagers might be like, I don't know, shouldn't someone be driving this? But little kids who, if they grow up with this experience, they just get in a car, doesn't matter if someone's driving it or not.
1: I guess if Uber's just a thing for you too, if you've done a lot of Ubers, maybe it's probably easier to get in a Waymo, you know?
0: I don't know. There's a huge difference between getting a car with a stranger and getting in a car with nobody sitting behind the wheel. I don't know, but although in some instances, would you rather be driven by a weirdo or driven by nobody?
1: I was going to say, maybe it's safer being driven by nobody.
0: Mm. Not that Uber drivers are weirdos. I just mean you don't know.
1: Yeah, sure. We know what you meant.
0: At least if you're in a Waymo, you have nothing to judge because there's nobody sitting there. Oh, no. Not me. Back to the music next.
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3: Not all screen time is created equal. And a new study out of Sweden is helping us understand this even better. So researchers followed more than 20,000 people over nearly two decades and determined that passive screen time, like sitting on the couch and watching television, raised someone's risk of dementia. But if they did something active, like reading, puzzles, or interacting with other people, this same group of people saw their risk of dementia drop. Just like you gotta put the work in to keep your body in shape as you age, you basically have to do the same thing with your brain. A couple things I have found to help: working to learn something new every day, whatever it might be, challenging yourself in some way every day, and really importantly, staying socially active. Some days that means meeting friends in person. Other days, maybe an email, a text, or a phone call. Just stay engaged. I'm Dr. Sanjay Gupta, helping you live a better life.

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19: 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From the ABC 27 Weather Center, sunny today for the most part, but some clouds around at times and maybe a shower storm whips through in the mid-80s, 70 overnight. Pop-up storm tomorrow, possibly in the upper 80s, mid-80s, sunny, dry, a little more pleasant on Sunday. Some hot days coming next week. We're going to get back to the 90s a couple days. And we're getting back to the music now with Benson Boone on Wink 104.

0: Blink-104 plays the best music. Fever Dream, Alex Warren with Denny and Sue, Friday at the Wink Wake Up Show. Do you watch The Pit?
1: No, I have. I do not.
0: Mm-mm. People love it.
1: Yeah, I heard that it's the most real life.
0: Yeah. What does Kelly, your daughter-in-law, does she watch it?
1: I don't know if she watches it or not.
0: I know people in the medical industry, too, and they say it's as real as there is as far as medical shows go. The third season's coming out in January, so six more months away. And the whole season takes place in one day. It's just parts of the day.
1: Yeah.
0: Noah Wiley, the star of the show, who has been nominated for an Emmy, I believe, revealed that season three will take place November 12th of 2026. The first two seasons took place on days that were happening or about to happen while the show was airing. He said, up until now, we've plotted the show almost in real time when people are watching. We've written the shows 8 months before they air, but we've written them to take place in the time and place in which they're being watched during the season. Like if it starts in June, it's summertime.
1: Right.
0: You know? But now he said, we're not doing that this season, the upcoming one. We're depicting it as Thursday, November 12th, which is a real day. This year, but it's not going to air until January.
1: Okay. All right. Yeah, I heard it's very good, and it got tons of Emmy nominations.
0: And I know you're a Rolling Stones fan, Sue. Their 25th album's out today. Foreign Tongues is the name of it. Robert Smith of The Cure, Paul McCartney, Steve Winwood, Bruno Mars,
1: all
0: guests
1: on it. Nice.
0: Yeah, Stones' 25th album out today. There's also albums out today from Jack White, his 7th, Future, the rapper, his 10th, Neo's 10th album. He recorded it in Nashville. He's an R&B singer, but infused some country into this. Adam Lambert's 6th album is out today. It's called Adam. And Finn Wolfhard from Stranger Things.
1: Oh.
0: This is his 2nd album. That's out today.
1: There you go.
0: All right. Back to the music next. Stay with us.
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0: Hey, it's Denny inviting you to join me this afternoon at the Hummelstown Print House Block Party, the second Friday event in Hummelstown from 5 until 8 on the square in Hummelstown, featuring fun for the whole family, including live music, ice cream, and more. 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
0: Hey, it's Denny Logan inviting you to join me on my next listener cruise. 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

0: Wake 104 plays the best music. Bruno Mars, Risk It All, Denny and Sue, Friday morning. Well, bad news if we're, well, I mean, bad news, whatever. If you're someone that takes fish oil and omega-3 pills, you've been popping those for a long time.
1: Fish oil, I don't know, it affected my stomach. They bothered my stomach. I could never take those.
0: They say, you know, a daily fish oil capsule might feel like a smart brain move, but science keep refusing to play along. New research and more research on top of previous research that says they may not boost brain health after all. Says, yeah,
1: a growing body. I thought it was good for your heart.
0: A growing body of research shows that while omega-3 fats are crucial for brain cells, clinical trials overwhelmingly find that supplements don't improve thinking, memory, or dementia symptoms, especially in older adults who rarely eat fish. And if you already carry the gene for an Alzheimer's risk, it's not going to overcome that. Experts say most people may already get enough omega-3s from their diets if you're eating enough vegetables that way too.
1: Salmon.
0: Yeah, researchers say eating diet rich in plants, fiber, fermented foods could be as important as omega-3 intake, and any true benefit of taking omega-3 supplements or eating omega-3 rich foods require decades, not just a short-term supplement.
1: Interesting.
0: They say, you know, just eat the foods with omega-3s, you know, and that's for your best chance at any positive outcome, but it may not make a big enough difference. Oh, boy. So if you've been taking those supplements, find a way
1: fish
0: to ditch them and
1: pills.
0: Eat the real stuff. Eat spinach and, like you said, fish, salmon, whatever. All right. More of Central PA's best music straight ahead.
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3: A better life with Dr. Sanjay Gupta.
7: There are lots of things you can measure to get an idea of how healthy you are at any given moment. Temperature, heart rate, blood pressure, just to name a few. But how about how healthy you will be and how long you're likely to live? According to a new study out of the University at Buffalo, two simple strength tests are pretty accurate at predicting longevity in older women. One is hand grip strength, and the other is how quickly people can stand up from a seated position without using their arms. By the way, I remember interviewing former President Jimmy Carter when he was quite old and being really impressed how he just popped out of the chair without using his arms. Not a lot of older people can actually do that. But I think the message here is that maintaining strength as you age is going to help you perform everyday activities, but also help you avoid injury and stay independent. I'm Dr. Sanjay Gupta, helping you live a better life.
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0: From the ABC 27 Weather Center, some sun, some clouds. It'll be muggy and maybe a storm or shower whips through some spots. Mid-80s today, a couple degrees warmer tomorrow with a pop-up storm possible. Then I think the humidity is going to take a break for Sunday and be in the mid-80s and should be dry. Next week it gets hot again. Some 90s are thrown in there. 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

0: 104 plays the best music. Martin Garrix and Ed Sheeran, Repeat It with Denny and Sue Friday. About to wrap it up. Plenty going on this weekend. It'll be summery weather to take advantage of some of the things happening outside. Well, some things inside, too. Outside is the Chrysler Nationals at the Carlisle Fairgrounds today through Sunday. 3,000 Chryslers from all eras of the Chrysler brand. 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And Rick Springfield with Mickey Thomas' Starship tonight. 7 o'clock, Hollywood Casino at Penn National Racecourse. 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
1: Okay. That's cute. Sure. Hey, Music on Chocolate is back at Chocolate Avenue and Cocoa Avenue in downtown Hershey Saturday night from 7 to 10 featuring country artist Cody Ross Smith. And in theaters, where it'll be nice and cool, Disney's live action Moana with Dwayne The Rock Johnson and Catherine Lagaia, as well as The Invite and Evil Dead Burn at the theaters.
0: Anything you do? Are you doing anything fun?
1: Well, let's see.
0: Do you do anything, doing anything not fun?
1: Well, tomorrow morning is Tim Burns' memorial service, and then tomorrow afternoon I have a picnic.
0: Okay.
1: That's the only thing I have on the schedule.
0: All right, yeah, I'm just going to, I'm out of town tomorrow for something and then some golf on Sunday. And before you know it,
1: it'll be back to work.
0: We'll be in here saggy-eyed and sorrowful Monday morning at dark and early. Well, I shouldn't say dark. It's bright early.
1: Right. By the time you get here, it's almost daylight.
0: Boy, I thought it was real light for a long time the other night, too. It was bright at 9:30.
1: Yeah, it's still daylight. It's like, oh my gosh, it's 20 of 9 already? Yeah. It's still daylight.
0: I know, right. It seems to go so fast. Yeah, that time from like 6:15 till 9:15.
1: Yeah.
0: Like, where'd those 2.5 hours go? Uh-huh. Yeah. All right, well, have a great weekend. Stay safe. Everybody's busy, headed somewhere, not paying attention, and we all got things to do. But we got to look out for each other. Take care of yourself and those around you. And we'll catch up with you Monday morning. Jenna has the Lunchtime Rewind. Oh, hey, I want to remind you, I'm out this afternoon in Hummelstown at the Hummelstown Print House. There's an event in the second Friday event in Hummelstown, the big block party. 5 o'clock it gets underway. I'll be there a little early at 3:30 at the Hummelstown Print House near the square in Hummelstown. So I'll look for you there today. Okay. Jenna has the Lunchtime Rewind next on Wink 104.
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And tonight at Hollywood Casino at Penn National Racecourse, it's Rick Springfield along with this band. It's Starship featuring Mickey Thomas. I'm sure they'll be doing this song. 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
1: Hi, it's Gracie Abrams with my new song, Hit the Wall. 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
1: In terms of balancing intimacy in songwriting and also hoping that they translate into bigger rooms as we tour them, I think is an exciting thing to consider. And, you know, I've been very lucky to learn from the artists that I grew up admiring who have done stadium tours, and I feel have written some of the most personal, intimate songs I've ever heard, you know, and they've done it so successfully, I think. And it's not about anything other than, like, you personally connecting to the music. I think if you are, then the people around you very well might. So, you know, I'm lucky to feel very connected to my audience, and I know that they show up to our shows, you know, ready to feel that kind of connection. So they do a lot of the heavy lifting, I suppose, in that regard. And I just do my best every night to be as present as I possibly can so that we're all grounded in the same thing together.
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21: From the ABC 27 Weather Center, scattered showers and storms today in a high of 85. Partly cloudy tonight, getting down to 70. Tomorrow, partly cloudy with a pop-up storm possible and a high of 88. And for Sunday, mostly sunny and a high of 84. Now back to the Lunchtime Rewind on Wink 104.

0: Wink 104 plays Central PA's best music. That's Reflex, the politics of dancing, during the Wink 104 Lunchtime Rewind. And you'll be dancing if you win this trip to see the Backstreet Boys into the Millennium at the Sphere in Vegas on August 29th. It is their last show at the Sphere, and we want to send you there. 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We do new national keywords four times each weekday between 6 a.m. and 6 p.m. The more you enter, the better your odds. 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

0: Wink 104 plays Central PA's best music. That's Ariana with Hate That I Made You Love Me. I'm Jenna Clay, and I'm kind of an anxious person. I'm fidgety. Sometimes I need a little namaste. And maybe this will help. Hasbro announced the launch of Blooms by Play-Doh. It's the first ever Play-Doh line designed specifically for adults. So it reimagines the experience in an elevated way to craft realistic floral arrangements. So each kit guides users through creating lifelike flowers, from shaping individual petals to arranging a finished bouquet. And once it's complete, they can be preserved. There's a finishing spray that's included, and it will make it stay longer than real flowers, which die. So it's nice to do something a little less adulty, you know. And I love that we're finally embracing being kids again. And then I won't be judged for using Play-Doh, wearing Wonder Woman underoos, or maybe roller skating to work. Back to the music next.
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0: From the ABC 27 Weather Center, scattered showers and storms today with a high of 85. Partly cloudy tonight, a low of 70. Partly cloudy tomorrow with a pop-up storm possible and a high of 88. And Sunday, mostly sunny and a high of 84. Now back to the music on Wink 104.

0: 104 plays Central PA's best music. That's Teddy Swims with Mr. Know-It-All. I'm Jenna Clay, and if you're scared of spiders, you might want to sit down. Scientists just confirmed that some of them can outrun us. Researchers tested the sprinting speed of 258 spider species. There's that many? And found the fastest is the huntsman spider in Australia, so that's good news, but it can hit almost 8 miles an hour. That's faster than the average human jogging pace, so yeah, maybe you can run faster at first, but you're going to get tired. Bigger spiders tended to be quicker overall, although there were some exceptions. The tiny goblin spider, okay, that's scary, just the name. It weighs 30,000 times less than that huntsman spider, but it's 18 times slower. So size, not everything when it comes to speed. Turns out longer legs mattered more than leg thickness, which isn't that with all kinds of running? I don't know. Ground hunting spiders, the ones that actively chase down prey, were the fastest. So this is kind of silver lining or nightmare fuel, depending on how you feel about spiders. But at least we know how fast to run, and we know to maybe avoid Australia. Back to the music next.
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0: Wink 104 is your weekend music station. I'm John O'Day along with Taylor, and yeah, we made it to another weekend. And some of the events include the Second Friday event in Hummelstown this afternoon. It's 6 till 8. Denny Logan actually broadcasting live. They got live music and fun for the whole family. Plus, you can enter to win free Orioles tickets, so stop by there. The Chrysler Nationals continue today through Sunday at the Carlisle Fairgrounds. Rick Springfield's in concert tonight with Starship at Hollywood Casino at Penn National. Vince Gill's in concert tonight at the Hershey Theater. Tomorrow, Brett Michaels and Fuel are at Hollywood Casino at Penn National Racecourse. And Tim McGraw, The Chicks, and Lady A, they're at Hershey Park Stadium. That show, 3 o'clock tomorrow afternoon. The Lake Tobias Wildlife Park in Halifax are hosting Wild Days and their Wild Days weekend. It's happening tomorrow and Sunday, 11 to 4. Music on Chocolate is back tomorrow night in Hershey downtown, 7 till 10 with Cody Ross Smith. Whatever you're doing this weekend, enjoy. We've got your updated forecast and more of the best music next.
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0: From the Wink 104 ABC 27 Weather Center, tonight partly cloudy, low 70. Tomorrow partly sunny, chance of a few afternoon showers, high near 84. And Sunday mostly sunny, high 85. 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

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And here's Olivia Rodrigo's Drop Dead on Wink 104.

0: Wink 104 is your weekend music station with One Republic. That is Need Your Love. And you remember the movie Free Willy back in the 90s about an orphan boy who befriended a captive orca? Became a global phenomenon. Well, looks like Warner Brothers is developing a re-imaging of the movie. Now, does that mean like enhancing it from a look standpoint, or does that mean bringing out a whole new movie? So I'm not sure what that means, but look for that to maybe come out sometime soon. It does say reboot in the works, so I assume that means a full new movie. We'll find out. Opening this weekend, the big one is Moana live action. Also, The Invite and Evil Dead Burn.
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1: Guess it's true, I'm not.

Hope you have some fun plans for the weekend. The weather should be better. No, hopefully, severe weather like last weekend's debacle. But we have your first traffic update of the afternoon and an updated weather forecast coming up in 10 minutes on Week 104. 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
2: 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I think it's all about kind of crafting the dynamics of a show in order to make it as satisfying and memorable, you know, for the people who are generous enough to spend their energy and time and money coming to see us play. So I definitely think, having been in all different size rooms at this point, I take them all into consideration when the song is done being written and then we get into the production.
3: I'm crying.

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5: 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I'll see you there.
1: Now, another Wink 104 traffic update.
6: Got some scattered showers around the area. Make sure you have the headlights on. 83 North is bumper to bumper. South Bridge up north of 19th Street. 283 North into the Eisenhower Bank to Lindell Road. 441 had a slow go on 81 South, right at the 83 split. No problems on the outbound river routes. 15 North got some stacking just north of Dillsburg as you head up past Ore Bank Road. Lebanon County, we're dealing with an accident. South Lebanon Township Evergreen Road at South Lincoln Avenue. John Will Spock, right now traffic.
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22: From the Wink 104 ABC 27 Weather Center, tonight partly cloudy, low 70. Tomorrow partly sunny, chance of a few afternoon showers, high near 84. And Sunday mostly sunny, high 85. 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

It's a concert weekend in Central PA with Rick Springfield and Starship in concert tonight at Hollywood Casino. Vince Gill's at the Hershey Theater tonight. Tomorrow, Brett Michaels and Fuel at Hollywood Casino at Penn National. And Tim McGraw, the Chicks, and Lady A at Hershey Park Stadium. If you're going to any of those, enjoy from Wink 104. Just

0: Now, another Wink 104 traffic update.
1: Got some scattered showers around the area. Make sure you have the headlights on. 83 North is bumper to bumper. South Bridge up north of 19th Street. 283 North into the Eisenhower Bank to Lindell Road 441. Got a slow go on 81 South right at the 83 split. No problems on the outbound river routes. 15 North got some stacking just north of Dillsburg as you head up past Orbank Road. Lebanon County, we're dealing with an accident. South Lebanon Township Evergreen Road at South Lincoln Avenue. John Will Spock right now traffic.
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0: Wink 104 is your weekend music station. I'm John O'Day with Zara Larson and Midnight Sun. And if you're headed to Disney World anytime soon in Orlando and visiting Epcot, well, there might be something missing if you visit, especially after September 8th this year, where the famous Coral Reef restaurant is going to be closed temporarily. Now, they haven't said why it's closing, which is interesting. I mean, the restaurant is really interesting, a really cool dining experience where you dine alongside a colossal coral reef aquarium with floor-to-ceiling windows. I've never been to it, but yeah, it'd be fun to check out. Disney, by the way, is investing in their future with expansion and modernization to both parks, to Disney World and Disneyland, totaling $60 billion in its 10-year reinvestment plan. So again, the Coral Reef Restaurant closing September 8th for an undisclosed time. Coming up, more of the best music.
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1: Now, another Wink 104 traffic update.
5: Got those scattered showers around the area. Headlights on you. Some caution. 83 north, bumper to bumper from Lemoyne all the way up north of 19th Street and 83 south. That's slow 17th Street to the South Bridge. Half mile backlog 283 south. Down to the ramp to 283 eastbound, 283 north. Into the Ike, backed up to Lindell Road 441. Got some heavy slow go 81 north and southbound, making your way through the 81-83 split. Had that accident in Perry County on the north side of Marysville on 11 to 15, north of 850. 22-3, 22 looks good. A little congestion on 81 through the Carlisle area. 15 north, little heavy slow north of Dillsburg. John Wills, back right now, traffic.
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8: Week 104 live. It's Denny Logan from the Wink Wake Up Show in downtown Hummelstown for the second Friday event here in near the square in Hummelstown. I'm at the Hummelstown Print House with one of the owners, John, to tell us about what's going on here this afternoon and this evening. Hi, John.
9: Well, Denny, hello. Thanks for coming out, man. Hopefully you brought the sunshine with you. But despite the rain, second Friday, that's something Hummelstown has been doing for a few years now. And this Friday, it's our turn. So Hummelstown Print House is one of the sponsors. We're calling it the West End Block Party. We're at the west end of town, just a couple blocks off the square. And we're letting people know that they come and they can come tour our shop. We're going to show them what we do here. So at the Hummelstown Print House, like the commercial says, take it to the house. We do screen printing. We do embroidery. We do direct-to-film. We do custom work. We also do hemming, custom alteration. So anything you need for your custom apparel, we support a lot of the schools, a lot of the businesses. But we do a lot of apparel and print needs for the community.
8: All right, and that you can find that here at the Hummelstown Print House, which is one of the main sponsors for this event, which gets underway at 5 o'clock. We're here to kind of let you know about it. It's coming up a little over an hour from now with free food, free hot dogs. There's going to be ice cream available as well, face painting for the kids a little bit. So there's plenty for the whole family here at the Block Party, the West End Block Party, sponsored in part by the Hummelstown Print House, just off the square in Hummelstown until 8 o'clock tonight. It gets underway at 5. It's Denny Logan on Wink 104.
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National Weather Service and State College has issued a flash flood warning for northwestern Lancaster County in south central Pennsylvania until 5:45 p.m. At 3:52 p.m., Doppler radar indicated thunderstorms producing heavy rain across the warned area. Between 1 and 1.5 inches of rain have fallen. Additional rainfall amounts up to 1.5 inches are possible in the warned area. Flash flooding is ongoing or expected to begin shortly. Hazard: flash flooding caused by thunderstorms. Source: radar. Impact: flash flooding of small creeks and streams, urban areas, highways, streets and underpasses, as well as other poor drainage and low-lying areas. Some locations that will experience flash flooding include Elizabethtown, Mount Joy, Reams, and Elizabethtown College. Turn around, don't drown when encountering flooded roads. Most flood deaths occur in vehicles. Be aware of your surroundings and do not drive on flooded roads. Repeating, a flash flood warning has been issued until 5:45 p.m. for the following county: Lancaster, Pennsylvania,

0: Now, another Wink 104 traffic update.
1: We're dealing with showers and downpours in spots. Make sure you have the headlights on. We'll start as yet from Lancaster to Harrisburg. Accident 283 westbound. That's going to be prior to E-Town Route 743. That's got the right lane blocked. Backlogs now on 283 westbound beyond the Reams exit. Expect some slow go there. Stay to the left. Eastbound side, just a little rubbernecking. Harrisburg area, bumper to bumper, 83 northbound from Lemoyne. Heading up north of 19th Street, 83 south slow. Paxton Street down to the South Bridge. 283 north in the Eisenhower back beyond Lindell Road, 441. 81 north got some slowing through the 81-83 split all the way up past Lingolstown. 81 south, heavy slow south of Grantville down through the 81-83 split. They're clearing the accident right on the north side of Marysville on 11 and 15. No problems heading out of Dillsburg, just heavy there on 15 south and 81 north, running heavy slow as you make your way up through the Carlisle area with a lot of roadway ponding going on there. John Will Spock, right now traffic.
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0: Wink 104 is your weekend music station. I'm John O'Day along with Harry Styles, and some of the weekend events happening include in downtown Hummelstown tonight for their second Friday event from 6 to 8. And Denny is actually broadcasting live from there. He's coming up here in a second to tell you what's happening. The Chrysler Nationals, they continue today through Sunday at the Carlisle Fairgrounds. Rick Springfield's in concert tonight with Starship at Hollywood Casino at Penn National. Vince Gill's in concert tonight at the Hershey Theater. Bret Michaels, he's in concert with Fuel tomorrow night at Hollywood Casino at Penn National Racecourse. Also tomorrow night, Tim McGraw, the Chicks, and Lady A, they're at Hershey Park Stadium. The Lake Tobias Wildlife Park in Halifax, they're hosting a Wild Days weekend tomorrow and Sunday, 11 to 4 both days, with animal encounters, zookeeper treat feedings, and a teddy bear checkup for your kids. They can bring their own stuffed animal for that. The Music on Chocolate event is back tomorrow night in downtown Hershey. It's 7 till 10 with the music of Cody Ross Smith. And whatever you're doing this weekend, enjoy. And we've got more of the best music on the way next.
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3: Now, another Wink 104 traffic update.
4: We're dealing with these showers and downpours in spots. Make sure you have the headlights on. We'll start as yet from Lancaster to Harrisburg. Accident 283 westbound. That's going to be prior to E-Town Route 743. That's got the right lane blocked. Backlogs now on 283 westbound beyond the Reams exit. Expect some slow go there. Stay to the left. Eastbound side, just a little rubbernecking. Harrisburg area, bumper to bumper, 83 northbound from Lemoyne. Heading up north of 19th Street, 83 south slow. Paxton Street down to the South Bridge. 283 north in the Eisenhower back beyond Lindell Road, 441. 81 north got some slowing through the 81-83 split all the way up past Lingolstown. 81 south, heavy slow south of Grantville down through the 81-83 split. They're clearing the accident right on the north side of Marysville on 11 and 15. No problems heading out of Dillsburg, just heavy there on 15 south and 81 north, running heavy slow as you make your way up through the Carlisle area with a lot of roadway ponding going on there. John Wilsbach, right now traffic.
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6: 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Hey, it's Denny from the Wink Wake Up Show out this afternoon in Hummelstown, just west of the square for the sort of West End Block Party, second Friday event here in downtown Hummelstown. And one of the sponsors of the event with me is one of the owners of the Hummelstown Print House, which has helped putting on the event today and into the evening. It's John to tell us about what's happening down here. Hi, John.
7: Danny, hello again. Welcome back. We appreciate you guys. So, yeah, so for this West End Block Party, it's all about our community. So what we're doing, while supplies last, for about an hour and a half, maybe from 5 to 6:30, we're going to show people the actual print house. We're going to let the kids come in and print their own t-shirts. We're going to show them the embroidery, how everything works, and then we're going to show them everything else as far as what we can do for as far as team uniforms, online stores, schools, businesses, organizations. That's it. Yeah, so pretty much it's an open party. We have food, hot dogs. We have Capri Suns for the kids, face painting, petting zoo, ice cream truck, the bookmobile's coming. So it's just going to be a community event. Come on out. We're going to have a live acoustic guitar player coming as well. And it's a family event. Bring the kids and come on by.
6: It doesn't matter. So something for everybody of all ages, the entire family. Don't let a couple raindrops stop you either. See all that Hummelstown has to offer. It's a great little town right here in our area. 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It's Denny Logan on Wink 104.
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0: From the Wink 104 ABC 27 Weather Center, tonight partly cloudy, low 70. Tomorrow partly sunny, chance of a few afternoon showers, high near 84. And Sunday mostly sunny, high 85. 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

0: Now, another Wink 104 traffic update.
1: Still dealing with these showers around the area. Headlights on. Lancaster County, still that accident. 283 westbound prior to E-Town Route 743. It's got the right lane blocked. 283 west now backed up beyond the Reams exit. Creep and crawl making your way up to E-Town. Stay to the left. 83 north, bumper to bumper south, bridge north of 19th Street. 283 south, half mile backlog down at the ramp to 283 eastbound. Got some minor slowing. 83 south from the York split down past Limekiln Road. 81 seeing some slow go southbound from Mechanicsburg down past Middlesex northbound. Running heavy slow prior to Allen Road, the Plainfield exit, all the way up through Carlisle. Got some slowing there in the rain. 81 south, south of Manitou, outbound River Routes 22, 322. Some minor slowing, and they're trying to clear that accident in Marysville, right on the north side there on 11 and 15. Had that blocked there for a while. John Wilspach, right now traffic.
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0: The National Weather Service has issued a flash flood warning for the following Pennsylvania counties, Cumberland and York, effective until 8:07 p.m. The National Weather Service and State College has issued a flash flood warning for Central Cumberland County, in South Central Pennsylvania, Northwestern York County, in South Central Pennsylvania, until 7:45 p.m. Eastern Daylight Time. At 4:37 p.m. Eastern Daylight Time, Doppler radar indicated thunderstorms producing heavy rain across the warned area. Between 1.5 and 2 inches of rain have fallen. Additional rainfall amounts up to 2 inches are possible in the warned area. Flash flooding is ongoing or expected to begin shortly. Hazard: flash flooding caused by thunderstorms. Source: radar. Impact: flash flooding of small creeks and streams, urban areas, highways, streets, and underpasses, as well as other poor drainage and low-lying areas. Some locations that will experience flash flooding include Carlisle, Mechanicsburg, Plainfield, Schlosser, Boiling Springs, Dillsburg, Mount Holly Springs, Newville, New Kingstown, Closerville, Siddonsburg, Franklin Town, Wellsville, Newburg, Penn State Dickinson School of Law, Messiah College, and Ski Roundtop Ski Area. Precautionary/preparedness actions. Turn around, don't drown when encountering flooded roads. Most flood deaths occur in vehicles. Be aware of your surroundings and do not drive on flooded roads.
1: For her and a friend, so enjoy that, Alyssa. 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To enter, all you have to do is text this national keyword to 95819. 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We have another week of keywords next week with Denny and Sue. It all starts between 6 and 9 Monday morning. 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
7: Now, another Wink 104 traffic update.
8: We're still dealing with these scattered showers through the area. Slow go. Get the headlights on. 81 northbound, north of Newville, heading up past Allen Road, the Plainfield exit, getting into Carlisle. Got bumper to bumper there. Got some slowing 81 south, heading down past Mechanicsburg. Outbound River Route's got some slowing. 22, 322 westbound, Inglestown Road, and prior to the Clark's Ferry Bridge. 83 north, bumper to bumper, 2nd Street, north of 19th Street. Southbound got some slowing there at the South Bridge. Lebanon County, South Lebanon Township, accident Prescott Road at King Street. Got one in Anvil, 934 at Church Street. Lancaster County, they cleared the accident, 283 westbound prior to E-Town Route 743. We've got an accident there outside E-Town on 743 at Beverly Road. John Wilsbach, right now traffic.
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3: It's Denny Logan from the Wink Wake Up Show out for the second Friday event in downtown Hummelstown, just off the square for the west end of Hummelstown block party here in the town of Hummelstown. 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
10: Absolutely. 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We got a petting zoo en route. We got an acoustic guitar player en route. That's all part of the second Fridays. 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
10: 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We'd love to see you in person. We're going to be letting the

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0: Now, another Wink 104 traffic update.
1: Got these scattered showers moving through the area. Make sure you have the headlights on. Still got some slowing 22-322 westbound near Fishing Creek Valley and again near the Clark's Ferry Bridge. Some heavy slow go 81 north from Newville all the way up into the Carlisle area. Got some slowing there southbound 81 at Mechanicsburg. 83 north bumper to bumper south bridge north of 19th Street. Half mile backlog 283 south down the ramp to 283 east and 283 west. Slow go from the airport connector all the way over to the turnpike. Dealing with an accident in Pembroke on Parkway Boulevard. That should be in the clearing stage. They cleared that one just outside E-Town on 283 westbound prior to 743. We've got one there in Lancaster on 30 westbound just after the Lititz Pike blocking the left two lanes. Chunt wheel spike right now traffic.
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0: Wink 104 is your weekend music station. I'm John O'Day with Bruno Mars. And check this out. We're an Iowa man. He's 93. He's on track to become the Guinness World Record holder for being the world's oldest active truck driver. His name is Oren Asmus. He turns 94 in August, and he's been behind the wheel since the age of 19 and has logged over 5 million miles across the U.S. Hopefully, Oren wasn't driving the semi that leaked 40,000 pounds of Frank's Red Hot sauce. That happened last week in Ohio. And the heat, of course, last week was in excess of 100 degrees. So that gives a different meaning to the word Red Hot sauce, I think. Coming up, we've got more of the best music.
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3: Now, another Wink 104 traffic update.
4: We've got an accident now on 83 northbound, just after 2nd Street prior to 13th Street. 83 North, left lane blocked. It's backed up across the South Bridge. And getting word of a fender bender, 581 eastbound, right at the Trindle Road on-ramp there on 581 East. Expect backlogs and delays from the Carlisle Pike over to 15. Seeing some heavy slow go, 81 northbound, Newville, all the way up into the Carlisle area. Them heavy downpours we had earlier causing some slow go. Then you had some slowing, 22-3, 22 westbound. Bound right around Fishing Creek Valley and prior to the Clark's Ferry Bridge. Use some caution there. 283 West, that's bumper to bumper prior to the airport connector over to the Turnpike. 283 South, half mile backlog down to the ramp to 283 eastbound. They cleared that accident, 283 West near E-Town, but just outside E-Town, they're clearing one now on 743 at Beverly Road. John Wilsbach, right now traffic.
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6: 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It's Denny Logan from the Wink Wake Up Show in Hummelstown for the second Friday event. It's the Hummelstown Block Party, just a couple blocks west of the square on Main Street, where you'll find the block party. The epicenter for it is here at the Hummelstown Print House. Now, it goes till 8 o'clock tonight. There's so much underway and going on. John, one of the owners of the Hummelstown Print House, to tell us about everything happening here.
7: Absolutely, Danny. What a great evening. It looks like the rain's going to hold off for us for now. And even if it does come back, no big deal. Scattered showers. However, we have face painting. We have the petting zoo. We have an acoustic guy on deck to play. We have cupcakes for the kids. We have shop tours. We're letting the kids screen print their own shirts. And it's all community driven. So mom, dads, we got plenty of stuff for you to take a look at. We do have hot dogs. We have a spinning wheel. We have a prize wheel. We're giving away prizes. So it's just a lot of fun. It's a community event. It's a Friday night. Come on out and stop by and check us out.
6: And quickly, what do you do here at the Hummelstown Print House for the community?
7: We do a lot for the community. We support the community. 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We love supporting the fire departments, the police, the community Fuzzy Few organization, the Hummelstown Hunger Run. We're all about community, Danny. That's what we do.
6: Yeah, that's great. And you can see all of the Hummelstown Print House here at the shop and be part of the fun here at the block party just west of the square until 8 o'clock tonight. All the things John mentioned going on. No matter how many raindrops there are, the event's still taking place, and we want to see you here as well. It's Denny Logan on Wink 104.
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0: From the Wink 104 ABC 27 Weather Center, tonight partly cloudy, low 70. Tomorrow partly sunny, chance of a few afternoon showers, high near 84. And Sunday mostly sunny, high 85. Now back to more of the best music on Wink 104.

0: Now, another Wink 104 traffic update.
1: We've got an accident now on 83 northbound, just after 2nd Street prior to 13th Street. 83 north, left lane blocked. It's backed up across the South Bridge. And getting word of a fender bender, 581 eastbound, right at the Trindle Road on-ramp there on 581 east. Expect backlogs and delays from the Carlisle Pike over to 15. Seeing some heavy slow go, 81 northbound, Newville, all the way up.

The National Weather Service has issued a flash flood warning for the following Pennsylvania counties: Adams, Cumberland, Franklin, Fulton, and York, effective until 8:54 p.m. The National Weather Service and State College has issued a flash flood warning for northern Adams County, in south-central Pennsylvania, southwestern Cumberland County, in south-central Pennsylvania, east-central Franklin County, in south-central Pennsylvania, northeastern Fulton County, in south-central Pennsylvania, west-central York County, in south-central Pennsylvania, until 8:30 p.m. Eastern Daylight Time. At 5:24 p.m. Eastern Daylight Time, Doppler radar indicated thunderstorms producing heavy rain across the warned area. Up to 1.5 inches of rain have fallen. Additional rainfall amounts up to 1.5 inches are possible in the warned area. Flash flooding is ongoing or expected to begin shortly. Hazard: flash flooding caused by thunderstorms. Source: radar. Impact: flash flooding of small creeks and streams, urban areas, highways, streets, and underpasses, as well as other poor drainage and low-lying areas. Some locations that will experience flash flooding include Chambersburg, Shippensburg, Hampton, Guilford, Fayetteville, Lake Mead, East Berlin, Scotland, Aspers, Fort Littleton, Walnut Bottom, Pine Grove Furnace, Roxbury, Upper Strasburg, Finettesburg, Biglerville, Ahrensville, York Springs, Heidlersburg, and Bendersville. Precautionary/preparedness actions. Turn around, don't drown when encountering flooded roads. Most flood deaths occur in vehicles

0: Wink 104 is your weekend music station with Sienna Spyro. That's Die on This Hill. And of course, a week ago today was the big wedding of Taylor and Travis, and it was officiated by Adam Sandler, who right after the wedding, he headed up to Nantucket right off the coast of Massachusetts there to hang out. And man, it is a great place to go if you've never been. Just a beautiful island and no like major retailers. Like, there's just not fast food restaurants. It's just all down-to-earth, homegrown stuff there. And it is a great place. But he called police because he was looking for a pickup basketball game. He's a big basketball fan, if you didn't know. And they told him where to go to find a court. And, you know, he played basketball with some kids and stuff. I bet they were like, what is going on? That is so cool. Coming up, more of the best music.
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3: Now, another Wink 104 traffic update.
4: Still with this accident, 83 northbound, just after 2nd Street prior to 13th Street. Left lane is blocked, 83 north, backlogs through the York split, left lane blocked just after 2nd Street. Now we've got the accident, 581 eastbound, right near the Trindle Road on-ramp. That's got the right lane blocked, backlogs beyond the Carlisle Pike. And you've got a fender bender, 581 eastbound, just east of 15. That is off to the side, no longer affecting. Still a little heavy, 81 south of Mechanicsburg. 81 north got some slow go, making your way up through the Carlisle area. Busy on the outbound river routes. 283 north in the Eisenhower Interchange. Back to Lindell Road, 441. Got some slowing 81 south right around Manitou. No problems making your way through Lebanon County. And we've got an accident up in Halifax Township. Peters Mountain Road, 225 right there at Mountain Road. Expect some delays with that. John Wilsbach, right now traffic.
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2: 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And playing my new music with the band always influences the sound. I think I'm so lucky to work with such a talented group of people in our band and crew who all have their own, you know, set of expertise and instincts as individual artists, and to see that come together is a thrill. We have so much fun in rehearsals trying all different versions of songs, and then right now as we gear up to take this album live, we've already been making lots of tweaks, which is a lot of fun. And I think I very much have the fans in mind when we're in rehearsals. I'm like, what will they feel extra hard? So it's all about crafting that experience.

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15: From the Wink 104 ABC 27 Weather Center, tonight partly cloudy, low 70. Tomorrow partly sunny, chance of a few afternoon showers, high near 84. And Sunday mostly sunny, high 85. 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
1: 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Oh my, my, oh my, my love, I take one look at you, you're taking me out.